0: income earners. Princess Kate will undertake her first official overseas trip since revealing in 2024 that she had cancer. She'll travel to the north of Italy next week on a two-day charity visit. And NASA has released 12,000 images from the recent Artemis 2 mission to the moon. They are the first pictures taken by astronauts traveling beyond low Earth orbit in more than 50 years.
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0: The Dolphins host the Bulldogs tonight to kick off round 10 of the NRL. Hooker Jeremy Marshall-King is on track for his first appearance for the home side this season after suffering a knee injury in January. He's been listed on the six-man interchange. For the Dogs, Titili Tupanua has been named to start at second row but could trade places with Josh Curran as

0: Please repeat.
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5: Morning, Sydney. This is Higo. How do you like the cold? Are you okay with it? Do you want to spend a week at Big Sky Resort, Montana, USA, skiing and snowboarding and throwing snowballs and making snow angels and snowmen and frolicking? Frolicking is the word I'm looking for. We can make it happen with Christian O'Connell's Snow Repeat Workday to the USA. By now, you should know how it works. However, what if you've just got here? What if you've just landed on gold and thought, what is going on? Here's the drill. This morning, Christian played songs on his show, and we guarantee to repeat at least one of them before 3 o'clock this afternoon. When we do, you call us on 1355

0: Michelle, you beauty.
1: And we look after you on this one, taking care of everything, including your spending money. And there's so much to do there. Like, there's this a glass observatory that's like over 11,000 feet up. So on one of those crisp but clear days, you can see right across Montana and the whole of the Big Sky Resort. All righty.
0: I don't know how I go on heights, though, 11,000 feet, but I'll give it a go.
1: The best of luck to you.
0: Awesome. Excellent. It's worth listening. Have a great day.
1: We can repeat another song at any time. For Christian O'Connell, Snow Repeat works out of the USA. Here's Fonzie. That's Freedom. Just great songs on Gold.

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0: day. The big stand-up show. 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Wake up with the bright side of the dial. The Christian O'Connell Show. 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
12: 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A 2

0: Passengers are being urged to plan ahead. Hours out from the arrival of the so-called ISIS brides, there are calls to have them locked up on arrival. AFP officers will be waiting for the group of four women and nine children to touch down in Australia later today. The cohort reportedly spent time at an Islamic State camp in Syria. National Senator Bridget McKenzie has told Nine the government isn't doing enough to punish them.
1: The reality is there is a 10-year jail term for entering a declared terrorist-controlled area, which this cohort did.
0: Iran claims it's reviewing a new US proposal. It comes after sources out of Washington believe Tehran is closing in on a one-page memorandum to end the war. President Donald Trump says the US has had very good talks with Iran in the past 24 hours, and it's possible a deal will be made soon. A man has been charged after allegedly wearing clothing displaying a prohibited Nazi symbol in Sydney's CBD. Police spotted the 68-year-old outside a building on Clarence Street yesterday before later arresting him at Manly Police Station. And a few personal items from late Friends actor Matthew Perry are being sold at a charity auction. A number of scripts from the hit sitcom will be up for sale.
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0: The Bulldogs are in Brisbane tonight to face the Dolphins, desperate for a win after three losses in a row. They've been out of form since their big win over the Panthers back in round six. Nikita Zoo has pushed back on calls that he could fight for a world title as soon as later this year. Zoo moved to 12-0 with a dominant sixth round stoppage over Oscar Diaz in Newcastle. The Butcher telling everyone to hold their horses and world titles are not in the conversation just yet. And the Champions League final has been decided after a 1-1 draw this morning, but Paris Saint-Germain beat Bayern Munich 6-5 on aggregate. PSG will face Arsenal in Budapest on May 30.
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0: Staying partly cloudy today, a top of 19 degrees across Sydney. Tomorrow, sunny and 22, the same for Saturday. And life feels better with gold. 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
7: Hello, this is... I sound like old mate from National Tires. G'day, Sydney. This is Higo. I have already added someone to the standby list for Christian O'Connell's Snow Repeat Workday to the USA. So don't think that you've missed out, because as we've proven time and time again, this can happen at any time and it can happen multiple times a day. When I repeat a song that Christian played on his show this morning, before 3 o'clock today, you can get on that standby list for 7 nights. A big sky resort in Montana, USA. Over 6,000 acres of skiable runs and everything from the most basic stuff that I would do right up to the Red Bull stuff that you would see on YouTube and stuff. It's just so amazing, this place. So if you haven't already, print off the cheat sheet of all the songs he played at thegoldwebsite.com.au. Keep it with you wherever you're going. If you're in the car, you can just quickly look down at the set of lights and I'm not suggesting that you use your phone while you drive. Look, that's a whole different story. Just catch me repeating a song and win this trip, okay? Proclaimers, I'm on my way to the USA, maybe? It's just great songs on Gold.

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0: art with an international artist who will be doing their very last tour of Australia in March next year. 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I'll leave you with that thought. Have a great day. Talk to you soon.
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3: Good afternoon, I'm Chandra Llewellyn. The Premier's backing federal police amid the arrival of the so-called ISIS brides who will be arrested when they return to Australia. The group of 13 is touching down in Sydney and Melbourne from Syria later today. One woman and one child are believed to be coming to Sydney.
4: New South Wales Police, the Counterterrorism Command, the JCTT, will be working with Commonwealth colleagues to take action if they believe a criminal offence has been committed.
3: Chris Minns speaking there. A passenger on board a cruise ship with a deadly outbreak of hantavirus has reportedly returned to Australia. The Aussie among 23 others who disembarked the vessel on April 21. One has tested positive in Switzerland. The incubation period for the virus can last several weeks. Sydney's Metro M1 line faces multiple weekend closures over the next 3 months as testing ramps up for the Southwest Metro extension. The first shutdown begins this Mother's Day weekend with replacement buses running between Tallawong and Chatswood. Connections across Australia is being bolstered with another 4 million Beyond Blue postcards hitting letterboxes this year. Beyond Blue CEO Georgie Harmon says their partnership with AusPost has meant 25 million cards have been sent over the last 6 years.
5: The Connection Postcards campaign is all about encouraging people to find those small but really meaningful moments.
3: And a man's been charged after allegedly wearing clothing displaying a prohibited Nazi symbol in Sydney's CBD.
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5: Beautiful. Hello, Tony Tenhalia here this afternoon. Lunchtime, which means it is totally 80s time. This is where you get to enjoy your lunch while listening to your favourite songs from the 80s and listening to some of the songs that you picked as well. 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Now, we got a Cold Chisel song coming up that Rob for years has been singing the wrong lyrics to.
6: I always thought that it actually said three-headed goat until my wife told me that 3D Groot. I was like, you've got to be joking. I literally thought it was three-headed goat.
5: You've probably been singing that line for years as well, and you may have also just figured out what the Cold Chisel song is that we are about to play. We're going to find out if you're right after this. Chisel coming up after Belinda Carlisle, who kicks off Totally 80s on Gold. Just great songs.

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0: Totally 80s done and dusted for today here on Gold. Just great songs with Murray Head, One Night in Bangkok. That sounds exciting, doesn't it? Do you know what I think sounds just as exciting? Seven nights at Big Sky Resort in Montana in the USA. A snow trip to the USA. We will fly you there with Delta Airlines, and we'll throw in a whole bunch of stuff with it as well. We're going to give you the lift passes, the ski rental, the spending money, an enchanted forest experience for two. This trip's worth about 25 grand. And I know for a fact that right now, there's a very good chance you're not spending 25 grand on an overseas trip, so let us spend that for you, okay? To get on standby, got to catch us repeating a song that was first played on the Christian O'Connell Show. We have done that once today, and you know me well, we're going to do it again. Let me tell you a little bit more about that next.
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8: 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Padstow, motorcycle down eastbound. Fairford Road up the M5. Greenacre crash, that's affecting all directions. Roberts Road, Juno Parade and the Relland Road pass Camden Valley Way. Emergency roadworks taking out eastbound lane 3. Tarman, lights in the flash, Herbert Street and Frederick Street. Mount Victoria still closed, the Great Western Highway Victoria Pass with road service damage. No problems, the M1 up to Newcastle Central Coast or the M1 travelling off the Princess Highway down towards the Illawarra and Wollongong. 40 Winks, 40 Frenzy is here. 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

0: injury. Sydney coach Dean Cox says they've got plenty of talent to backfill.
1: Now an opportunity for some players that have been playing in the VFL. They've been going really well and hopefully they can fill the void.
0: And in NRL, in Thursday night footy, the Bulldogs take on the Dolphins. Stephen Crichton will be out to prove himself amid talk. He shouldn't be considered for the Blues squad following poor form this season.
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0: A little windy and heading for 19, 22 and sunny tomorrow and Saturday. 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
7: And you got Tony Tenaglia this afternoon. Now, as a kid, I used to love sitting in my room with the fairy lights on. Used to feel like I was just sitting with the fairies. So when I found out that, part of this amazing trip that we're giving you the chance to win was an enchanted forest experience for two, I thought, I've got to look into this. Got to see what this is about. It is about lots and lots and lots of fairy lights and lots and lots and lots of colourful fairy lights. We're giving you the chance to win 7 nights at Big Sky Resort in Montana. We've got flights for two with Delta Airlines, lift passes, ski rental and spending money as well. What you've got to do to get on standby, though, is catch us repeating a song that was first played on the Christian O'Connell Show. We've done it once today and we will do it again. One of the next 6 songs that I play will be the repeated song. Got to call us on 1355 22 when that happens. Go and check the cheat sheet now at the Gold website to see what was played this morning. It's Madonna on Gold, Just Great Songs.

0: Just great songs. This is Gold with Tony Tenaglia this afternoon. Got a song coming up that was re-released in 2006 after the band's lead singer took part in Celebrity Big Brother in the UK.
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0: Lisa, I'd love to get you on standby for the snow trip, but I need to know which song played this morning on the Christian O'Connell Show. You think we repeated?
3: What was the song again?
0: What was it?
3: Never Gonna Give You Up by Rick Astley, and it was in between 7 and 8 o'clock. It's all right. My daughter's just given me her phone.
0: Hang on, did you hear it, or was your daughter the one that's heard it this morning and is feeding you the information?
3: No, we both heard it.
0: Right.
3: We're both in the competition together.
0: Okay, so if you win this trip, then you and your daughter are going together.
3: Yes.
0: 7 nights, Big Sky Resort in Montana. Flights for two with Delta Airlines. Lift Pass, the ski rental, spending money, and the Enchanted Forest experience for two is what you will get if you win. Now, have you been to the snow before? Like, are you a snow bunny?
3: We haven't been to the snow since they were probably tiny.
4: Never seen
3: it. Oh, well, no.
0: I feel like I'm having a conversation.

0: two people here. Oh, Lisa, listen, what's your daughter's name?
1: My daughter's name is Stevie.
0: Okay, well, listen, you and Stevie are now on standby for this amazing trip. Good luck.
1: Thanks, Tony. Thank you very much.
0: I feel like I need a coffee after that. Sorry, Beat Workday still in play. Before three, we could repeat another song. If that happens, call us on 1355-22. For Christian O'Connell, Snow, Beat Workday to the USA.
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1: Your story's caught with your pants down. Years ago, Christian, my stepfather went for a prostate checkup at the doctor's. This was before the very convenient blood test you can do now. While he was bent across the surgery bench, pants down, the receptionist came bursting in without knocking.
0: Oh.
1: In shock, he turned round to be greeted with, Mr. Smith, brackets, name change to protect the vulnerable. It was one of his past students at a very popular high school.
0: No. Oh, God, I'd die. Wake up with the bright side of the dial, the Christian O'Connell Show. It is back from 6 tomorrow. Now, so far today, we've repeated two songs that were played this morning on the Christian O'Connell Show. And after two, we are going for a third. I'm going to give you another chance to get on standby for that snow trip to the USA.
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7: And now for your traffic report. There's congestion all the way through the CBD. Demazin.
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3: Hi, I'm Kate O'Bree with the latest. Arrests are expected at Sydney and Melbourne airports tonight as the ISIS brides and their families touch down. The group of four adults and nine children who have reportedly spent time in Islamic State camps are expected to land before six tonight. National Senator Bridget McKenzie on Nine says there are serious concerns about the group.
4: This cohort of women left Australia to raise their children under Sharia law to actually set up an Islamic caliphate. Now that mission has failed, they're wanting to return, and I want to know why the government hasn't cancelled their travel documents on national security grounds.
3: A Jewish woman has testified she was once told that Hitler should have killed more of you. Community leader Linda Ben-Menashe telling today's hearing at the Royal Commission into Anti-Semitism, Jewish Aussies are sick of being accused of supporting genocidal regimes, adding October 7 and the events since have had a profound and personal impact. Former Australian Test cricketer David Warner is expected to plead guilty to a drink driving charge. His case briefly mentioned in court today, with his lawyer saying the batting star knows what he did was wrong and reckless. An Australian passenger holidaying on the hantavirus-contaminated cruise ship has reportedly returned home. Passengers still on board say the Aussie jumped ship following the first of three deaths last month. One of the people who left the ship alongside them has since tested positive for the rat virus. And HBO isn't waiting for the first season of Harry Potter to go to air. It's already ordered a second season. Filming of The Chamber of Secrets is set to start later this year. Season one will premiere on Christmas Day.
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3: The Panthers have conceded just three games so far this season, but are taking nothing for granted heading into round 10. Paul Alamotti says they've still found themselves being tested.
5: In the last month, Dolphins, like, we won by a golden point, and then last weekend to be able to win by two in just those nice, tight, narrow games, it's just good for our confidence and to be able to win in different ways.
3: The Bulldogs take on the Dolphins for Thursday night footy, and in AFL, a blow for the Swans ahead of their clash with North Melbourne on Saturday. Star forward Charlie Kurnow has been ruled out with an abdominal injury.
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3: A little windy across Sydney this afternoon, 22 and sunny.

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0: Hannah on the line right now. Do you know your name is the same as the place we're going to send someone to for this?
1: Exactly. Yes, that's why I'm calling.
0: Oh, that's the only reason you're calling?
1: No, yeah. Well, because I've always wanted to go. So I was like, oh, my God, this must be fate.
0: Well, we've got to get you halfway there. And the way we do that is by you telling me which song you think we repeated.
1: The Tumbawamba, Tub Something, whatever what it's called. Yeah, Tub Something by Chumbawamba.
0: Can I ask you to say the name of the band again? Because I felt like you didn't say it right the first time. You were stumbling over that, weren't you?
1: Yes. I was like, oh, what's it called again?
0: Can you imagine trying to say that after a few drinks? And that's a drinking song as well, so you know.
1: Yep.
0: All right, so listen, you got that right. That was played this morning on the Christian O'Connell Show. You are now on standby for this snow trip to Montana.
1: Amazing. Thank you so much.
0: 7 nights at Big Sky Resort in Montana. There's flights for two with Delta Airlines, lift pass, the ski rental, spending money all thrown in here, as well as the Enchanted Forest experience for two. You're now on standby, and I've got my fingers crossed for you. Good luck, Montana.
1: Oh, amazing. Thank you so much.
0: Just over 30 minutes left of our Snow Repeat Workday. If I play another song played this morning on the Christian O'Connell Show between now and 3, call us on 13 55 22, so we can get you on standby for Christian O'Connell's Snow Repeat Workday to the USA. Is Queen on Gold. Just great songs.

0: 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Home of the Christian O'Connell Show, your brand new breakfast show here on Gold, and now with a bonus hour. Between 9 and 10, you get the golden year. You know, my favourite thing every morning on the Christian O'Connell Show happens after 8:30, and that is the time waster. So Christian gets two different topics and pretty much just mashes them together. For instance, this morning, he was after clothing movies.
1: Sylvester Stallone? Socky Balboa.
2: That's gold, but you kind of ruined it.
1: I just sat here for a while. I didn't know what to do. Reservoir Frogs.
2: The silver.
1: It's a very different kind of Tarantino movie. What a remake. Now, in this country, of course, one thing I will say is very stylish that you love, the famed Akubra. Akubraham Lincoln.
2: You know what? That's gold.
1: Come on, a bonus.
2: Well done.
0: I would not have said that was gold. Wake up with a bright side of the dial, the Christian O'Connell Show, back tomorrow morning from 6.
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8: 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In Wood Park on Cumberland Highway, approaching Wood Park Road, a broken down B double southbound, the centre lane's been blocked off. In Narellan Emergency Roadworks, Narellan Road just passing Camden Valley Way, eastbound, a lane's being shut off. We've had a police operation in the CBD, Castle Ray Street at Hay Street, looking a little busy outbound for the M4 motorway passing the Prospect Highway. Delays building south down the M7 through Eastern Creek towards the Horsley Drive, and the M5 motorway is slowing westbound 2 towards Moorbank Avenue. 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
11: Hi there, I'm Kate O'Bree with the latest. Heavy security is expected at Sydney Airport later today ahead of the arrival of the so-called ISIS brides and their children. Families of the women say they hope to greet them before the AFP intervenes. National Senator Bridget McKenzie on Nine says they need to be arrested straight away.
12: There is a 10-year jail term for entering a declared terrorist-controlled area, which this cohort did.
11: Kidnappers have released a man in the southwest after he was abducted and taken for ransom. The 43-year-old, police say has minor links to criminal groups, was held for ransom after being taken from his Bass Hill home. Kidnappers initially demanded $10 million for his return, threatening the family with videos, but accepted less than a mil for his return. David Warner admits he made a foolish, reckless decision to drink drive over the Easter long weekend. The former Test star was caught twice the limit. It's expected he'll plead guilty to the charge, with Warner's lawyer telling court he accepts responsibility. A new gas policy has been unveiled by the federal government, which will force exporters to set aside 20% of new supplies for domestic use on the East Coast. Resource Minister Madeleine King hoping the gas reserve will both bolster local supply and lower prices.
13: If gas has less distance to travel, it will be more affordable for those that buy it, whether that be households, businesses, industrial manufacturers. So that is why they play an important role.
11: And the Coalition is expected to lose the seat of Farah for the first time in its history. A by-election will be held in the seat this weekend following Susan Lee's resignation. One Nation and a major independent in a two-horse race for the seat.
10: Take charge in the all-electric Nissan Ariya SUV. Now is the moment. 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
11: The Bulldogs are determined to shake their form slump against the Dolphins tonight up at Suncorp. Canterbury sits 12th on the ladder following three straight losses. Coach Cam Ciraldo admits it's been tough.
5: Yeah, losing games is always hard to take and frustrating. We've lost three in a row, so you expect a response every week, and I expect our guys to give

0: their best performance every week, so that doesn't change.
1: And the Swans will pick from their VFL stars when they look to replace an injured Charlie Curnow for this weekend's clash with North Melbourne. Curnow suffered an abdominal injury, ruling him out for Saturday.
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1: A little windy this afternoon, 22 and sunny tomorrow and again on Saturday. Right now it's 16 degrees in the west, 17 in the city, and life feels better with Gold. 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
15: It's showtime.
16: Hello there. How much do we like you?
17: Me, everyone.
16: Everyone
17: loves
16: you.
17: Not me. We're talking about
16: you're Australia's sweetheart. No, how much do we like you? What's happening on Sunday?
17: Mother's Day.
16: You know what we're doing today?
17: Tell me.
16: You know what Uncle Jonesy pulled together?
17: You did none of this.
16: I did plenty of
17: this. You pulled together this sentence
16: thanks
17: and that's
16: to our
17: about it.
16: Very good friends at Airtasker.
17: This is fantastic. Everyone who's on this Fast Five gets a $250 voucher for Airtasker for your mum for Mother's Day.
16: Yep.
17: This is amazing. Help mum get anything done with an Airtasker gift card. It is a great present.
16: This is fantastic. Perfect reason to ring up and play

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0: Fast Five is here. Five questions. Could you go all the way and answer all five questions correctly in one go?
4: If you do that, if you answer question five correctly, you get a pair of fabulous crossover huggy platinum and diamond earrings.
0: But pretty good.
4: Every caller that makes it to wear, in case you haven't got your mum or Mother's Day thing, we're giving you some time up your sleeve here. Everyone that makes it to wear for Fast Five gets a $250 voucher from Airtasker.
0: For example, Rachel of Seaford. Hey, Rachel.
4: Hi, Rachel.
5: Hi, Amanda. Hi, Jonesy.
0: Rachel, you're one.
6: You sexy mother.
4: Congratulations.
0: You are.
4: That's going to be a fab thing with Airtasker there.
0: Good on you, Rachel.
4: This question one.
0: You could leave this place right now if you wanted.
4: No, because there's still another prize for question five.
5: I'll try.
4: In which country would you find the volcano Krakatoa?
5: Oh.
4: Oh, Rachel, I'm sorry.
0: Let's go to Riley.
4: Hi, Riley. You've also got a $250 voucher for Airtasker.
6: You sexy motherfucker.
7: Thank you.
0: Thank you, Riley.
4: Riley, let's ask you the question. In which country would you find the volcano Krakatoa?
7: Indonesia.
4: Indonesia.
0: 1883, that went off, didn't it?
4: Yeah. Oh, as if you're not reading that.
0: No, but that's just
4: apparently, top of my mind. It was the loudest sound ever. How loud is your bike?
0: Which one?
4: Decibel. Which one? The loudest one.
0: Not very loud at all, officer.
4: No, in decibels.
0: Perfectly, you'll find that it's perfectly in...
4: Like Krakatoa was estimated to be 310 decibels.
0: Yeah.
4: That's the typical maximum sound limit is 194.
0: Yeah, well, my bike's way below any of those.
4: I would assume so.
0: Yes. Let's play Reverse It, Riley.
4: Okay, Riley, what song are we playing backwards?
0: Ooh, Riley, what do you think?
4: Any ideas?
7: Ooh. Wow, Bar Bar Black Sheep.
0: No, it's not.
4: Sorry, Riley.
0: Kat is in Pasco Vale.
4: Hi, Kat. Hi, Kat.
8: Hello, hi.
4: Hello. Kat. You've got a $250 voucher for Airtasker.
6: You
4: well
6: sexy
4: done.
6: Sexy motherfucker.
4: Can we stop playing that, Ryan? No, can we just stop?
0: I think we get it.
4: Stop. Have a listen to this. What song are we playing in reverse?
0: Kat?
8: It's Robbie Williams' Let Me Entertain You.
4: No. Oh, it is Robbie Williams, but you got the wrong song.
0: Although, good news, Kat, you've won the voucher, but you're giving everyone else a chance to win a voucher, which is nice. 13 55 22. Give us a call. On Gold.

0: No idea. Mike Pence.
1: Oh, yes, it was. You got him right on the buzzer. It was Mike Pence.
0: Oh, really?
1: Yeah.
2: Well, you're going to ruin it for everyone else now. Good on you with your silly guess.
1: Good on you with you answering the question correctly.
2: Later this month, Glenn, you're going to take away Karen's prize now, if you get this right. Later this month, what prestigious film festival will see Hollywood stars descend on something Riviera?
0: No idea on that one.
1: So you put Glenn off.
2: Yeah, because I want Karen of Beaconsfield to win a prize.
1: All right. Well, hello, Karen. Congratulations. $250 voucher to Airtasker.
2: You sexy motherfucker.
1: Okay, Ryan. Let's be nice, please. Later this month, which prestigious film festival will see Hollywood descend on the Riviera? It's not the Dubbo Riviera. Which one?
3: No.
1: It's somewhere overseas.
2: No.
1: What's... No?
2: Well, Karen, that's good for Michelle of Sunbury.
1: Hi, Michelle. $250 voucher to Airtasker coming your way.
4: How are you going?
1: Very well, Karen. And it's question Michelle, five. You can also win
2: Thanks
1: the earrings
2: to Karen.
1: Here. Later this month, which film festival will see Hollywood stars descending on the Riviera?
4: I know this one, Ken.
2: That is too.
4: Yep.
2: Look at you, Michelle. You've won the jam pack. Not only do you have the $250 Airtasker voucher, help mum get anything done with an Airtasker gift card, you've also got a pair of crossover Huggy Platinum and Diamond earrings. Mother's Day gifting made easy thanks to Bevels.
4: Thank you so much. I really appreciate it. That's wonderful.
1: Fabulous.
2: Well said, Michelle.
1: All right.
2: If you would like to register for the Fast Five, you can do so. JonesyDemander.com.au.
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10: 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In Narellan, Camden Valley Way, near Fairwater Drive, a truck's broken down southbound. In Alexandria, a car struck a building on McAvoy Street with a left westbound lane blocked off. Crews on scene passing Fountain Street. A crash in McGrath's Hill for Windsor Road at Mulgrave Road northbound. Checking traffic around the Sydney CBD, we've had some rolling road closures across the afternoon from Castlereagh Street around Hay Street onwards. This is due to a protest march. Light rail services might also still be impacted. Looking sluggish now for the M4 citybound to Pitt Street. 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

0: it's Jonesy and Amanda driving you home. AA Chattery drops today, this Thursday, and you and forensic psychologist Anita McGregor today are discussing true crime.
1: Well, true crime podcasts, because so many women listen to these at night. And I said to Anita, what the hell? What's this about? Because I'm not a, I don't do it. And neither does she, interestingly, because she deals with

0: perpetrators all day and doesn't do this in her spare time, I guess. But so many women, it's the number one podcast genre for women. And often it's really grisly, victim-focused stuff, often where the victims are women. Women are listening to this stuff late at night to go to sleep.
1: Mm-hmm.
0: Meg, one of our producers, we chat to her on the podcast. She said she finds it soothing. She needs to listen to it to go to sleep. So I was asking Anita what she thinks it is, and the psychological – well, Anita said she doesn't know, but her guess is, and this is what the research shows too, that in a way it's risk assessment for women. They're not aware that that's what they're listening to it for, but they're problem solving and scoping for possible scenarios and what can we learn from them. So even though women are listening maybe for pleasure and as entertainment, they are breaking it down into modules of information that they will learn from, which is fascinating, isn't it? And it's not about glorifying violence, because they say that women who consume these true crime podcasts and books aren't more violent. They're not more paranoid. Heavy consumption doesn't increase perceived personal risk, whereas I would have thought it'd scare the hell out of you.
1: Yeah.
0: So in a way, it's they call it preparation, not obsession. It's mental risk assessment. And I asked Anita if in some way it's helping us come to terms with discovering who the perpetrators might be. And this is what she said.
2: I think that thought about who is the bad guy, like how do we put a face on them? And it's, you know, I often think that lots of people think, oh, well, I would know a bad guy if I saw one. And I often think that if we did a police lineup for women and said, you know, you point to the bad guy, you tell me who this, you know, the guy who is violent or the guy who is, you know, we would have this picture in our head of a big hulking guy with tattoos and you know, scowling and you know, whatever else. And yet that's not what perpetrators look like. And I think that that's probably the scary thing as well.
1: That bad guy sounds kind of hot.
0: There were four LA mums who cracked a cold case.
1: Mm.
0: Four women who met on the school carpool, interestingly. One was a forensic accountant, one was a political researcher, one was a digital advertiser, an entertainment researcher. So women just going about their everyday jobs. And they started to talk about this case they were following, an old cold case, 15 years old. And they all used their separate skills and they solved it.
1: Like the Thursday Night Murder Club.
0: Like the Thursday Murder Club. And that's it's interesting because Anita said she loves those books, as do I. She said, does that make her a consumer of true crime? But I like them because there's a beginning, a middle and an end, as there isn't in real life.
1: Mm-hmm.
0: And also, I don't like to think that these are real cases and real suffering. Because the people who are the real ones, obviously, they're real victims and they've actually been through hell.
1: Yeah, of course.
0: So, but this, it's interesting that it's not seen that scary content can feel comforting for many women. So this is there's a great meme where husband and wife kiss each other good night, and he rolls over to go to sleep and she puts her earphones in and listens to someone being stabbed to death.
1: Mm.
0: This is the stuff women are consuming late at night, and it's fascinating.
1: Whoa. It drops today, Double A Chattery. Check it out where you get all your podcasts.
0: Please do.
1: Rob Carlton. We love Rob Carlton. He was in White Lotus 3 last year. Did you see him in that?
0: Yeah. It was surprising when he popped up in that, wasn't it?
1: I'm glad I know him. He's in there. He's got a new show coming up. We're going to talk all about that next on Gold.
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5: 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Alexandria, a car's run off the road into a building on McAvoy Street, shutting the left westbound lane just passing Fountain Street. A crash in McGrath's Hill, Windsor Road northbound at Mulgrave Road. Around Narellan, we've had a truck breakdown clear down Camden Valley Way southbound approaching Fairwater Drive. Still seeing emergency roadworks though eastbound for Narellan Road just passing Camden Valley Way. We've had rolling road closures across the afternoon in Sydney CBD with a protest march starting around Castlereagh Street and Hay Street, light rail services may still be held up. Unlock a Volkswagen deal this end of financial year, like the Crafter Runner from $59,990 drive away. 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That's Sydney's latest traffic.
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0: 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I come crashing to the ground in a very compromised position, wrapped in some kind of toga. Destroyed the changing room. That's why I moved to Australia.
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1: What's that, Mikey?
0: You want a Mackay.
1: Gold, it's Jonesy and Amanda driving you home.
2: Well, our next guest is a man who can have you laughing one minute and questioning your entire life the next, in a good way, of course. We love Rob Carlton, the award-winning actor. He's one of the standout performers at this year's Comedy Festival, and he's touring his show, Virgin with a Knife Fight. Rob, hello.
3: Hello, Amanda.
1: Here he is.
3: How are you?
1: Rob, it's great to have you on the show.
2: Am I correct in saying that Virgin with a Knife Fight was an actual something that happened to you?
3: Yeah, so it's Virgin in a Knife Fight,
2: right.
3: And I was the virgin.
1: Yep.
3: And I was in a knife fight. I was hitchhiking around Europe. I was 18 years old. I was just, you know, I was having fun, but there was no preparation, no planning. Anyway, late at night, get myself in a pickle. Guy comes at me with a knife. I happen to have a knife. All of a sudden, youth and idiocy and bravery, and I was protecting somebody else's interest. Anyway, I find myself in a knife fight.
1: So you're carrying a knife. He's carrying a knife.
2: Spoiler alert, did you survive?
1: Well,
3: again,
1: hang on, can we just go back a minute? So you're in a country where you felt you had to carry a knife for survival, or were you doing hunting and stuff?
3: No, I was just travelling around, backpacking. That knife I'd been using to cut my tomatoes.
1: Right.
3: And my camembert cheese.
1: And so you had...
3: there was nothing knife fighty about me, Brendan.
1: Right. So you had your knife and then this reprobate...
3: I may have been chasing him, but again, I know, the reveals constantly. And this is what it is about my stories, Brendan. It makes sense. Everything seems to make perfect sense until I'm into the most terrible trouble. But that's a good story, isn't it?
2: Are these the sorts of stories that your parents are happy to hear once you're home safe and sound? Mm. Like when my son will tell me something, I say, only tell me after you've survived it. I can't bear the thought of you going through it.
3: I think, look, and it's a sadness that at 55, my mum still has to, you know, she has a heart in her mouth every time I get home and tell her a story, because these things still do keep playing out. But that particular story is just one of four.
1: Okay.
3: And that happened when I was 18 years old. And then the next three stories, I get older. I get older each story I tell. And so the emotional tone and tenor of the show changes through the hour. As you get older, surprises sometimes come from within.
1: Mm.
3: Surprises sometimes come from loved ones confusing you, friends letting you down, or indeed you letting your friends down. And so all the way through this show, I'm responsible for the trouble I get myself in, but it's different sorts of trouble. And that's, I think, why the show is hitting.
1: Right.
3: Because it's all through different ages of life, we have different sorts of challenges, and I kind of cover four good ones.
2: And Rob, can I ask, still a virgin?
3: Again, Amanda, you know, the detective in you.
1: I know.
3: Should know that, and it's a great sadness.
1: Have you been following the drama with season four of White Lotus? Because you were in season three of White Lotus. But Helen Bonham Carter has pulled out of it. She was a pivotal part of that.
2: I don't think she pulled out. I think she was asked to leave.
1: Oh, well, I don't. Rob, do you know anything on this?
3: Do not know anything about this at all. I was lucky enough to meet Helena Bonham Carter years ago when she was in Australia making a movie. I found her to be delightful and charming and an amazing actor. I can't imagine what happened on that set, but rest assured, they're both, operating at the top of their game. They've both got pretty strong opinions on how the world should go. Maybe there wasn't enough room on set for the two thoughts.
1: Maybe there might be a space for Rob Carlton to come back, maybe.
2: Maybe armed with a knife.
1: Maybe this is...
3: Very generous of you both. It's not often Helena and I get asked to test for the same role. Being a character actor, I'd like to think I could offer them
1: If anyone could do it,
2: you can.
1: You could do it. For tickets to see Rob's new show, Virgin in a Knife Fight, head to robcarlton.com.au. Don't miss this show. Rob, thank you.
3: No, thank you. You guys are amazing. I really, really appreciate it.
1: Good on you, mate. Goal.

0: Gold with Foster the People and Jonesy and Amanda. Good afternoon to you.
1: Lots of things coming up. I've got a list here for our West Australian listeners of, well, for everybody, that there are 400,000 calls made to West Australian Police for emergency assistance last year.
0: Wow.
1: At least one a day was classified by authorities as, quote, utterly absurd. And I've got a list of them.
0: Well, I'm looking forward to that.
1: It might be you.
0: That's coming up on Gold.
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2: 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In Concord, a two-car collision for Gipp Street, corner of Lee Avenue. A car's run into a building in Alexandria on McAvoy Street. Crews have closed the left westbound lane past Fountain Street. A collision in McGrath's Hill up Windsor Road northbound towards Mulgrave Road. M4 motorway, very heavy outbound towards Silverwater Road past Homebush Bay Drive. We've got delays too, westbound for the M5 motorway.

0: category, is there a subset? There's strong men or women, and now there's wacky ones
1: who
0: as
1: use
0: well.
1: Their genitals.
0: He believes he has become the first person in the world to do this.
1: I believe him too.
0: John, his name is, hauled a 2-ton French police car. He's French, by the way. 131 feet along at a residential street using his old fella.
1: I've got questions.
0: Well, okay. After he was set on fire, John claims this was all a bid to raise awareness for prostate cancer.
1: He's doing it. We're talking about it.
0: Yep.
1: When you say he used his old fella, does he have a harness around his hips to make it easier?
0: No, I would say it's directly connected. He might have used a snatch-em strap. If you've ever been four-wheel driving, a snatch-em strap is very handy for pulling you out of a bog.
1: So this is what he's doing to raise awareness for prostate cancer.
0: Yeah, yeah, yeah.
1: Remember when you danced on stage in the nude for something similar?
0: Did I?
1: Remember? The full Monty.
0: Oh, the real full
1: Remember?
0: Monty.
1: You just did it yes. because you thought it would be a lark.
0: No,
1: but it was
0: I
1: supposed to raise awareness for men's
0: I was going to be hosting
1: health.
0: The Chase on Channel 7. So they,
1: not in the nude.
0: No, my agent said to me, if you do this show, there's a good chance they'll give the Chase to you. Instead, they gave it to Larry Emder.
1: And you nuded up.
0: And he didn't have to do anything.
1: Laugh.
0: I've got to fire
1: sure
0: my
1: did.
0: Agent.
1: Coming up next.
0: I love triple O calls.
1: Some of the calls that have been made to the West Australian police under emergency circumstances, and they're quite extraordinary.
0: That's coming up on Gold.

0: a day.
1: 1,095 emergency calls made to the West Australian Police. Well, West Australia's a big place.
0: Yeah, no, but that, what I'm saying, that is a lot of nuisance calls.
1: No, no, no, that's how many calls overall. At least one a day was absurd. Not all of them.
0: It's funny how you say absurd.
1: I know, I thought that too. I sound like I'm working on SBS.
0: I'm going to ring the cops.
1: Well, you may as well look at these other reasons. One woman phoned the police. She reported a stolen Whopper with cheese.
0: Was it the Hamburglar? Rubber, rubber, rubber.
1: Can you give me a description? A man asked, I like this one. A man asked police to check his mail while he was on holidays in Bali.
0: Right.
1: There's a person who couldn't remember their phone password. Here's a woman who called 000, the police, because her KFC chips were cold.
0: Fair enough. Because those chips are really good, but when they go cold.
1: Oh, when they go cold.
0: It's murder.
1: I'm intrigued by this one because this could have saved a disaster, so maybe it was all right. This man was halfway to Albany on a road trip. He panicked because he realised he'd left a chicken in the oven. He asked officers to break down the door to save the chicken, it says here. He added he was happy for police to eat the chicken if they wanted to. Mm-hmm. But I don't think it was to save the chicken. It's probably to stop your house burning down.
0: You know,
1: House burned down?
0: Years ago. Well, yeah, if you left the oven on, the oven's not going to switch itself off. So the chicken would dry out, it would burn and probably catch fire.
1: Remember that ad, oh my God, the chips with the chips.
0: Yeah, good, my goodness, the chips. I went on a holiday one time and someone said, there was an ad campaign, tell your local police station that you're going away.
1: Oh, imagine phoning up the police.
0: No, well, I went round to my local police station because I was living in a bad area of town.
1: Did they call you absurd
0: and
1: utterly horrific?
0: The copper looked at me like I was a nut.
1: Yeah. It's like saying consult with your doctor if you think you're going on a diet. Imagine that. I'm thinking of losing 3 kilos. Next.
0: Someone stole my Whopper.
1: Milk carton crisis. A person called because they couldn't open a milk carton and needed it for a cup of tea.
0: Yeah.
1: And this is one woman demanded police attend her gym to deal with an overweight person on a treadmill next to her who was gasping, sweating and red in the face. How embarrassing. Imagine that. You first go at the gym, get out of practice, and the police turn up to arrest you.
0: They break out the pepper spray. Ooh, that's nice.
1: I know where there's a chicken.
0: Coming up, we were talking AA Chattery before, and women's obsession with listening to terrible true crime podcasts to get to sleep.
1: Yes. We'll talk further about that.
0: That's coming up on Gold.
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3: 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Concord, the M4 motorway tunnel eastbound. A car's broken down in the left-hand lane. Reduce your speed and prepare to merge. Alexandria, cars run into a building front. McAvoy Street past Fountain Street. Crews have shut the left westbound lane. All lanes back open. McGrath's Hill on Windsor Road northbound at Mulgrave Road after an earlier collision. M7 quite busy southbound from the Great Western Highway towards Elizabeth Drive, looking slow too for the M5 motorway King George's Road out to Moorbank Avenue. The cash rate has increased for the third time this year. 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That's Sydney's latest traffic.
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0: 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Good afternoon.
1: We spoke earlier about the podcast that has dropped today that I do with my friend Anita McGregor. She's a forensic psychologist. The podcast is called Double A Chattery. And we're talking today about women's obsession with true crime podcasts. That's the top genre for women listening to podcasts. It's above news, above fashion, above anything else, true crime. And often they're really grisly stories. And we spoke to our producer Meg about it, who listens to really grisly stuff to calm her and focus her before she goes to sleep.
0: I'm at odds with that. Jemwai Rai.
2: Yeah.
1: You said that your friend listens or watches something weird when he goes to sleep.
2: Yeah, so every night my mate puts on Air Crash Investigations to fall asleep to. So there's like 26. Yeah, there's 26 seasons of this show, and each episode it unpacks how a plane went down, and that puts him to sleep.
0: Do you think possibly it's the voice, a mellifluous voice?
1: It could be.
0: Because those when they do those air crash investigations.
1: Yes, you don't have someone shrill and panicking Delta reading
0: Airlines
1: the voiceover.
0: Set forth on this day from
1: maybe it is,
0: LaGuardia
1: but also people like to be problem solvers. That's what we figured out about why women are watching it. It's almost like solving future problems and looking out for where you may find yourself in danger. And maybe we do the same when we watch plane crashes. But for most people, it's the last thing you'd want to see before you went to sleep.
0: I watch true crime on the telly.
1: Do you?
0: Yeah, and then it gets too much, and I go, okay, these nuts. Like Fred and Rosemary West.
1: Yeah.
0: You know, then one day I was just working about what sort of watching them, what shovels they used. You know, and you think, okay, I think I know everything I need to know about these nutbags.
1: Yeah. Those psychopaths.
0: But.
1: But people do watch the strangest things before.
0: To get you to sleep.
1: Here's what I do.
0: Mm-hmm.
1: I'm not proud of this. I like watching TikToks of people pulling out ingrown hairs.
0: I find it
1: very calming and soothing. And if I'm flicking through and watching news things, if that comes up on my feed, I go, oh, yeah.
0: But now it's all going to come up on our algorithm.
1: And I'm happy for it. I love watching it.
0: You know what
1: I don't like blackheads. I don't like watching pimples being popped. But ingrown hairs, where you get they break the skin and pull out something that looks like a stick.
0: Sure.
1: It's so satisfying.
0: I must admit, on my Instagram, I follow this one and they clean out drains. They get a tire and a tractor and a big cable and they pull it through a drain. And
1: do you watch it at night?
0: No. It does calm me, though, because I watch the drain get unblocked and this big, like, blomp comes out.
1: Yeah.
0: It's kind of satisfying.
1: But this, we want to talk
0: but
1: about the stuff that
0: sleep,
1: you're
0: no.
1: watching at night.
0: No. I just read a book and go to sleep.
1: I just read books about grisly murders and pipes being unplugged.
0: Maybe the tribal drum would beat for this.
1: Let's call it this. Forget counting sheep. This is what I watch or listen to go to sleep.
3: So let's count some sheep together. One.
4: A panic-stricken woman was on the other line.
0: So that's Hugh. That's Hugh Jackman talking about his new movie.
1: Not the grizzly bit.
0: No, but it's combining the two things. Mm-hmm. You've got Hugh and you've got grizzly stuff. Every woman loves that. Or maybe not Deb so much, but every other woman.
1: All right. What are you watching? What are you listening to before you go to sleep?
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7: 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In Lidcombe, Joseph Street near Main Avenue, a truck and car collision via southbound run. A car's run into a building in Alexandria. McAvoy Street westbound past Fountain Street. Crews have shut the left-hand lane. We are easing up the run southbound down towards Wollongong on the M1 after a four-car crash cleared through Cataract. Looking to Narellan with emergency roadworks eastbound on Narellan Road just as you pass Camden Valley Way, and traffic's quite slow for the M4 motorway westbound at Homebush Bay Drive. A breakdown's cleared though eastbound through the tunnel. The upgrade event is on at Sydney Blinds. 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That's Sydney's latest traffic.
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0: Jonesy Demanda driving you home for Jam Nation. The tribal drum is beating. This is what I watch to get me to sleep. Forget about counting sheep.
1: Yeah.
2: So let's count some sheep together. Two.
3: Her voice bordering on hysterical.
1: Many women are watching really quite grisly true crime podcasts. Ryan's friend watches plane crash investigations.
0: And what about me, giant weirdo? I just read a book.
1: What about me? I watch close-ups of people removing ingrown hairs.
0: What about you, Rebecca?
1: Hello, Rebecca. What are you watching?
4: I watch cooking videos just on Facebook on the video reels.
0: Oh, nice. Yeah, that's reasonable.
1: Is that soothing?
4: Yeah, it is, because it gives me ideas of what to cook or to try something new. Mm. I really enjoy it.
0: And then you don't find you're overstimulated when you watch it?
4: No. Okay. Oh, I enjoy it. It de-stresses me.
0: Yeah, of course, of course. But you don't find yourself hungry either. That's another thing.
1: I watch a lot of those cooking ones too, but I get annoyed when people just keep chopping. You know, you can speed up the chopping. I don't need to see you chop everything.
0: Yeah, okay, fair enough. I'll feed that back to Huey.
1: Feed it back.
0: Oliver is joining
1: us. Hi, Oliver. What are you watching to go to sleep?
5: I watch top five Bigfoot videos and ghost videos.
1: Oh. What are the ghost videos? What kind of things are they?
5: Just weird objects flying in the sky, and big hairy men walking through snow and stuff like that.
1: That's, I might watch that too, but for different reasons.
0: My wife seems to like those.
1: Big hairy men just wandering through the outback.
0: I don't know what she's watching.
1: No. Some of the girls here say they watch sort of abandoned asylum videos.
0: Oh, yeah.
1: Late before they go to sleep.
0: Well, have you seen the girls at work here? Asylum. It all kind of makes sense.
1: Yeah.
0: Tina has joined us.
1: Hi, Tina. What are you watching?
6: Hi, guys. I actually watch Friends and Big Bang. It just lets you forget everything that bad that's happened during the day and just really decompresses me.
1: Things you've already seen before?
6: A lot of the time I probably have seen them because they're reruns, but you know what? It never gets old.
0: Yeah, and Big Bang Theory, you just watch it. You can watch it. It's like Two and a Half Men. You're just watching it and you like it.
1: And it's soothing,
0: I imagine. You don't have to think too much. I like it.
1: Maybe there's a nostalgia.

0: people in Dubai don't like the Flintstones, but the people in Abu Dhabi do.
1: Tomorrow morning on the show, six mums tell their jokes. One will be crowned officially Australia's funniest mum. 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

0: in World War II in colour.
1: Okay.
0: And that put me to sleep for a
1: while.
0: When
1: I was a kid growing up, all that was on telly was World War II.
2: I know.
1: Remember that? The World at War.
2: So terrifying. I've never gotten over the horror of those images.
1: Kelly has joined us.
2: Hi, Kelly. What are you watching to go to sleep?
3: Hello, guys. My husband and I will often watch how to trim cow and horse hoofs.
2: Really?
3: But it's actually not just the trimming. It's actually the cows are often lame. And when they come in, they start cutting away at the hoof and expose these great big wounds inside.
1: Yeah.
3: And goo that comes out. I don't know what it is. Just sort of like just waiting for the, you know, keep trimming. And the commentary about why they can't walk and all of a sudden there's this big abscess. But I think Amanda's sick. I had a look at those.
2: Yeah. They're on your Sucko, Kelly, they're in your algorithm
1: horses,
2: now.
1: Kelly's watching horses' hoofs get clean.
2: I'm watching ingrown hairs being pulled out.
1: Thanks, Kel. Jeremy has joined us.
2: Jeremy, what is it that you watch?
4: Hey, I watch window cleaning videos.
1: You know, I saw window cleaning championships. Actually, I'll correct myself. Window tinting application dudes championships. Have you seen that?
2: But that's, you don't watch them to go to sleep, though.
1: No,
2: Jeremy, you watch this stuff

0: Yes, they are. Thanks, Jeremy.
1: Hello, Sarah. What are you watching?
2: Hi. I wouldn't say watching. It's more playing.
1: Yeah.
2: But I spend a good 3 hours of my night, once my son's asleep, shooting a bunch of people in a video game with absolute zero remorse, and then go completely to sleep.
1: Mm. Just wow.
2: Like a baby.
1: And so quite a violent game?
2: It can be.
0: And what games do you play, Sarah, just for the gamers among us?
2: It is Division 2, so right. Tom Clancy's the Division 2.
0: Okay.
2: And it's, it is very, very fun, I'll give you that. But I've woken up my son very many times, last night specifically, screaming because I killed someone and it was so great and I was so happy about it. And he ran into the room and goes, "Are you okay?" I go, "Oh my God, I'm okay. Are you okay?" And he's like, "Yeah, I'm okay. You woke me up." I'm like, "I am so sorry."
1: Start saving really for the therapy, Sarah.
0: We've got a trace on your line as well, Sarah.
1: Oh, brilliant. Thank you.
0: Thank you. George, wrap this up. Hello, George.
1: What are you watching, George?
3: Hi, guys. First time caller, long time listener.
1: Love that.
3: I watch, this may sound a bit messed up, but I watch Police Body Cam.
1: Right.
0: Australian body cam or American body cam?
3: The American.
0: Oh, yeah.
3: It's hard to find the Australian one.
0: Yeah.
3: Easier for the American.
1: And that's my husband used to watch all that cops kind of stuff. And so it's kind of confronting, isn't it, that the stuff that you see?
3: Yeah. Yeah. A lot of it is traffic stops, people don't have a license, and then they get arrested.
1: Right. So it's not all people who are living in terrible circumstances and cops beating down their doors and things.
3: No, not all of it. I mean, some are, but... Yeah, then you get the ones that actually run away and they get tasered and they fall like a tree. That makes me laugh and it does relax me a bit.
0: So you see a tasering and you're off to the land of nod.
1: See, maybe this is the male version of the, you know, the crime.

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15: 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In Alexandria, there's a car into a building on McAvoy Street. It's just passing Fountain Street, westbound lane one shut. Emergency works in Narellan on Narellan Road passing Camden Valley Way eastbound. It's causing some southbound congestion for Camden Valley Way on the approach. The M4 motorway, a really slow stretch both directions between Reservoir Road and Cumberland Highway, and very stacked outbound passing Homebush Bay Drive. M5 motorways also congested westbound from King George's Road through to the Preston's Interchange. The cash rate has increased for the third time this year. Interest rates will follow. Talk to a local

0: giving them threatening videos till they paid up. Kidnappers dropped the man back at his home this morning. Police now looking for his attackers. Former Australian Test cricketer David Warner is expected to plead guilty to a drink driving charge. His case briefly mentioned in court today, with his lawyer saying the batting star knows what he did was wrong and reckless. And HBO isn't waiting for the first season of Harry Potter to go to air. It's already ordered a second. Filming of The Chamber of Secrets is set to start later this year. Season one will premiere on Christmas Day.
1: Skip the weekend rush and get it sorted today. For your next drive, it's got to be Parramatta Hyundai. Drive into Parramatta Hyundai.
0: Souths will be without Latrell Mitchell for their clash with the Sharks this weekend. He's been sent for scans after suffering a back injury. The Panthers have conceded just 3 games so far this season, but are taking nothing for granted heading into round 10. Paul Alamotti says they've still found themselves being tested.
2: In the last month, Dolphins, like, we won by a golden point, and then last weekend to be able to win by 2 in just those nice, tight, narrow games, it's just good for our confidence and to be able to win in different ways.
0: The Bulldogs take on the Dolphins for Thursday night footy, and in AFL, a blow for the Swans ahead of their clash with North Melbourne on Saturday. Star forward Charlie Curnow has been ruled out with an abdominal injury.
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0: Clear and down to a chilly 6 degrees tonight, 21 and sunny tomorrow, 22 degrees the top on Saturday. Right now it's 14 degrees across Sydney. How 7 nights at the legendary Big Sky Resort Montana sound. 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
7: Man, I hate this. Cracks me up.
8: Maybe you should lay off the moonshine.
9: Jonesy's always knocking Amanda.
10: It's so easy.
9: Amanda always knocking Jonesy.
10: I'm done.
11: Stick it in the guts, Barry.
12: I know we're a long way away from Tin Hat Tuesday, being a Thursday and all, and this is not necessarily a conspiracy, but the soup people. Why do the soup people, the little continental people with your soups, put 3 in one box? 3 sachets of soup to one box. You and I were just enjoying a rich, hearty tomato soup.
13: Normally, I thought
12: and
13: it
12: there's
13: was
12: 3.
13: Two, I thought it was 4 or 2.
12: Okay, so what are we going to do tomorrow? One of us are going to miss out on the soup.
13: Why do, but most people, because I buy the soups, you know I do.
12: So just worked out who's missing out on the soup.
13: Well, but it doesn't normally need to go in pairs. Because if I...
12: Well, why don't I put 4 in a box?
13: Because I put it to you that most people don't share their cup of soups with other people. It's not, let's get, to, it's not like having a glass of wine. Come over and we'll have a couple of sachets of cup of soup.
12: We'll get on the soups.
13: It's a solitary pursuit because it's slightly shameful.
12: Is that what you're saying?
13: So I don't.
12: Are you saying that soup people are losers?
13: No. Well, I'm saying that it's 3. Like, you're a fam. You've got 3 kids.
12: Yep.
13: All the ads on TV: family of 4, get a car. Family of 4. Sometimes the odd numbers work out better. Would you think?
12: Are you in with the soup people? When did big soup get to you?
13: It's the last time I'm sharing with you.
12: Got some big issues to discuss. I think the whip poll's got to come out. The whip poll is how the community gauges a certain subject in a snappy fashion.
13: Isn't that the pub test?
12: No, the pub test is how the community gauges a subject in a snappy fashion at the pub.
13: Okay, fair enough. Let's do it next.
12: That's coming up. Also, Instagram makes its return. Here's something cool. You can go to jonesyandamanda.com.au.
13: So cool.
12: As I said, here's a guy that's just drinking from a mug of soup.
13: You've given me the ick.
12: On a Thursday afternoon. That's coming up as well on Gold 101.7.

0: old. Rock on. It's Jonesy and Amanda driving you home. How often do you wash your jeans?
1: Wow, this is the question that's being debated in the UN today.
0: You're not much of a jean wearer.
1: I wear quite a few. I've got a pair on today. I often wear jeans.
0: Have you? They don't look like jeans to me.
1: Look at this. They're denim. Yeah. They're denim. I can't get my leg up that high over the desk, thank you. Not since that Christmas party incident. You wear Kevlar ones most days,
0: I've got
1: you?
0: Motorcycle jeans. These are really good. They've got, Kevlar and...
1: You know why I struggle with jeans?
0: Padding and...
1: Because my mother...
0: It is padding, Your Honour.
1: At the back. But my mother said to me once, that, and it's true, that I was long in the fork. Mm. So that means either the pants had, you know...
0: Yeah, you'd have...
1: I either have muffin top or a camel situation.
0: Yeah, okay.
1: That's cool. Jeans aren't always my friend.
0: No. What else did your mum say? If you've got a good pair of pants...
1: You'll live in them. Well, I thought I'd prefer some other accommodation.
0: How is your pants going, living in your pants? How many people you got in?
1: That's why Mum would go to Fletcher Jones and get one good pair of pants.
0: This is something I discussed on Today Extra.
1: My pants?
0: Yes, that was. We had a poll about Amanda's pants. No, we were talking about how often people wash their jeans. The poll online, after every wear, out of 1,000 respondents,
1: how many?
0: 22 people said that.
1: Is that a lot? What the others say?
0: So every 2 to 3 months, the majority is 360 people.
1: 2 to 3 months? How often are you wearing
0: months.
1: Them?
0: 2 to 3 months. I don't know.
1: Well, more details are required.
0: No, I'm just saying you don't need any more details. These are people in one of those polls that get together. How often do you wash your jeans? You can gauge it like this. Once a year or less, 113 people said that. So there are more people that wash their jeans less per year than the people that wash them every day.
1: Wow.
0: That's where we're at.
1: I've heard that we do overwash our jeans. We're washing them too much.
0: Yep.
1: And that's what denim designers say. Some people say put them in the freezer.
0: I don't know about that. I'm of the school of visible stains.
1: You're of the school of get your wife to do it.
0: Oh, okay. It's not about that.
1: Well, what is it about?
0: My wife, Helen, is a domestic goddess.

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In roads on Concord Road near Mary Street, there's a truck breakdown southbound with the left-hand lane blocked off. Expect delays back over the Ryde Bridge all the way into North Ryde near the golf course on Lane Cove Road. In Alexandria, a car into a building front, McAvoy Street westbound past Fountain Street. The left-hand lane is shut. In Narellan, Narellan Road past Camden Valley Way, emergency roadworks eastbound closing a lane. Really slow outbound for the M4 motorway from the tunnel exit towards James Roos Drive. And we're pretty busy in North Mead for James Roos Drive heading up towards Bryans Road. 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

0: Randy has joined us.
1: Hi, Randy. How often are you washing your jeans?
2: Look, these days I'm washing them as much as I have sex with my wife, which is about 2 to 3 times a year. Okay. It's crazy.
1: Maybe you should take them off before that.
0: Yeah, you do.
1: Are they two things connected?
0: You do a lot better, Randy.
1: Thank you.
0: Randy by name and nature. Paul.
1: Well, 2 to 3 times a year.
0: What's more than me? Paul is joined.
1: Maybe you and Randy should get together.
0: Maybe we should. Paul has joined
1: us. Hello, Paul. How often are you washing your jeans?
3: I only wore it once last year. I haven't even worn it once this year, and it was already washed once.
0: Okay.
1: So
0: you haven't worn the jeans, so you've washed them?
3: Yes, only worn it once. I mean, and that's it. It was already washed. Okay.
1: Okay, and they're in the cupboard ready to go?
3: They're ready to go.
0: Okay.
1: Thank you, Paul.
0: In case Randy comes calling. Pauline has joined us.
1: Hello, Pauline. How often are you washing your jeans?
4: Well, I was washing them every time I wore them, but I got sick of walking like the Tin Man, so I do it after about every 3 weeks.
0: That's true.
1: Yeah, remember, they got a bit stiff.
0: Amanda, you tell a story of what are those jeans that you were wearing when you were a kid, when you were, a young teen, and you had to lie on the bed.
1: Oh, no, that's when I was
0: a coat hanger in you.
1: That's when I went to uni, and, the trend, such as it was, just to wear your pants as tight as you could. Mm-hmm. So you'd lie down on the ground with a coat hanger to get inside the zip to pull it up.
0: Jeepers.
1: And that was so tight. It's like wearing a corset.
0: You could have done yourself an injury.
1: Yeah.
0: Thanks, Pauline. We'll wrap this up with Jody.
1: Okay, Jody, over to you. Why don't you give us the definitive answer?
5: Oh, it certainly will. Hi, guys. How are you?
1: Very
0: good, thanks,
1: well.
0: Jody.
5: Very funny. Just literally don't wash them unless you have to. But in order to keep them nice and to not fade them and to kill bacteria, you fold them up, put them in a bag and stick them in the freezer.
0: The freezer thing.
1: But then you've got to give some thought to when you're going to wear them. They can't be an impulse wear, can they?
5: Because you don't want to be a fella sticking those cold jeans on, but
1: no,
5: it kills the bacteria and it doesn't fade the colouring. So there you go.
1: Okay, thank you, Jody.
0: Well, that's the definitive answer. That's what we do, the word of Jody.
1: Mm-hmm. Thank you,
0: Hear the word of Jody. Thank you for all your calls. You know what else is here?
1: Instagram?
0: Yeah, would you like to play? 1355-22 on Gold.
6: 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Jonesy and Amanda.
7: 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Like siblings who know where their bodies are buried. 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
8: 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In Alexandria, a crash where cars run into a building, McAvoy Street westbound passing Fountain Street. Traffic is coming to a halt now in Eastern Creek, northbound on the M7 motorway past the Great Western Highway. A crash here and a reported rollover. Into Rhodes, Concord Road, southbound trucks conked out past the Ryde Bridge. Delays back to North Ryde on Lanco Road at the golf course. Epping Road past Essex Street, a bus breakdown west. Westbound M4 motorway, a really slow westbound stretch from the tunnel exit towards James Roos Drive. The cash rate has increased for the third time this year. Interest rates will follow. 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Search Loan Market to get started. That's Sydney's latest traffic.
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10: Years ago, I was in a clothes shop. Got one leg in the trousers and suddenly, you're like, I'm falling. Try and sort of cushion my fall. I just panic. Grab the gun. It's coming with me. It rips the rot out of the holding. I come crashing to the ground in a very compromised position, wrapped in some kind of toga. Destroyed the changing room. That's why I moved

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0: It's the greatest time in the day. Instagram time. 10 questions, 60 seconds on the clock. You could pass if you don't know an answer. We'll come back to that question if time permits. You get all the questions right, $1,000.
4: You can make it $2,000 by answering a bonus question, but there's a risk because it's double or nothing.
0: Kathy is here. Kathy's in Clyde.
4: Hi, Kathy.
5: Hi, how are you going?
0: Kathy, is that Clyde, Victoria or Clyde, New South Wales?
5: Clyde, Victoria.
0: Clyde, Victoria. Whenever I see Clyde, I always think, years ago, do you remember that Thomas at the horse races? So we got a Clyde in New South Wales, and it's near Rose Hill Racecourse. Went to a big day at the races, and we're all getting to the train at the end of the day, and I was sitting in the train carriage. The train wasn't going. My mate said, well, where's the train not going? Popped my head out. There was a guy. He'd fallen down between the train and the platform, and he got stuck. There was nothing wrong with him, but he was stuck. His gut was underneath the platform, and the guard was trying to pull him out. And I said, geez, so I'm trying to pull this guy out. And he's got his suit on, and he wasn't stressed or anything. He was just there. And we had to get everyone off the train, and then first we got everyone on one side of the train to move it over a bit.
4: No, you don't. Can't tilt
0: no,
4: the train.
0: No, to tilt the suspension, not the tracks off the wheel.
4: No, but you couldn't lift the train up.
0: No, tilt. They all go inside the train and the train tips over a bit, you know.
4: Really? So if everyone runs to the sides, you can tilt it.
0: And I said, you're like a modern-day Winnie the Pooh. And then people started calling him Winnie. We had to leave him because there was nothing we could do.
4: I had to leave him?
0: No, he got out the because you can imagine.
4: Because they had to starve him, so he didn't have a gut.
0: Drunk people after the races had come out.
4: Well, Kathy's in a different
0: place. So the police told us, okay, you guys can all go home on this other train and we'll get him out.
4: Well, Kathy, let's see what we can do for you. We've got 10 questions. We've got 60 seconds. If you're not sure, say pass because we may have time to come back, all right?
5: No problem.
0: All right, good luck, Kathy.
4: Question number one. How many days are in this month?
5: 31.
4: Question two. Pad Thai is a dish from which cuisine?
5: Thai.
4: Question three. What season are we currently in?
5: Autumn.
4: Question four. How many tentacles does an octopus have?
5: 8.
4: Question five. The Louvre Museum is located in which country?
5: France.
4: Question six. Who wrote Romeo and Juliet?
5: Shakespeare.
4: Question seven. What colour is the circle of the Japanese flag?
5: Red.
4: Question 8. Who plays Jordan Belfort in the film The Wolf of Wall Street?
5: Leonardo DiCaprio.
4: Question 9. Perth Wildcats are a team from which sport?
5: Basketball.
4: Question 10. What nationality was the famous painter Picasso?
5: Italian.
4: Oh, no. Oh, no. Yeah.
0: Espanola.
4: And you had so much time.
0: Oh, Kathy.
4: You could have gone to your Funk and Wagnalls and looked it up. Oh,
5: I would have said an F word too. Oh,
4: I know.
5: Dear.
4: Oh, Kathy, so close.
5: Well, I sort of said Spain. Sort of, you know,
4: it's close enough. It's close enough. If you're on a Contiki tour,
0: they all blend into each other.
4: Oh, Kathy, thank you for giving us an adrenaline hit. And I'm sorry the money didn't go your way.
0: Thank you, Kathy. All right. Thanks, guys.
4: Thanks, Kathy.
0: Look after yourself. If you would like to join us on Instagram, all you have to do is call us on 1355-22 tomorrow. Or here's the thing, jonesydemanda.com.au.
4: Coming up next, the things that bands do when they're on holiday. Something interesting from the lead singer of Iron Maiden.
0: On Gold.
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0: Sally Pearson, Australia's para athletics team has been announced for the Glasgow Commonwealth Games in July. Wheelchair racer Angie Ballard set to compete in a record 5th Games, the most of any para athlete ever. Daria Kazakina has been knocked out of the Italian Open this morning after falling in straight sets against American Katie McNally. And Matilda star Mary Fowler has locked up a major team title with Manchester City. Arsenal held to a 1-1 draw by Brighton, with the Gunners unable to catch ladder leaders City in the Women's Super League.
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7: Amanda brings the

0: gold as Jonesy demanded, driving you home. Is that enough of that?
1: That's what finishes. I think they choose when to stop.
0: Or...
1: Imagine the producer going, keep wailing, keep wailing.
0: I bet you if you went and saw the Cranberries, they'd do that for ages. They'd lean into it.
1: And I, for one, would love it. Now, let me ask you this, Brendan. Do you know who Bruce Dickinson is?
0: Frontman of Iron Maiden.
1: That's right.
0: Some call him the human air raid siren.
1: Because he sounds a little like this.
0: Here we go. You know, fun fact, he is a commercial airline pilot. Did you know
1: what
0: that?
1: What do you mean he is? He doesn't even like fly.
0: He became

0: choose to seek out our cutest.
1: Well, they're very cute. Have you seen one?
0: They are. People take selfies with them. They smile. They are the happiest looking creatures. He said some of the best times of his life have been when he and his wife went, well, unfortunately, he said hunting for quokkas. I think he means looking for quokkas.
1: Right.
0: I'm not sure. But he said he went home with a million fridge magnets of quokkas. Imagine going round to Bruce's house, opening the fridge, expecting to see human blood in a head. And instead, you just see fridge magnets of quokkas.
1: I don't think Bruce Dickinson would have human blood and a head in his fridge.
0: Well, that's the kind of music. Yeah, I'm stereotyping. Well, yeah. Maybe in the freezer. Maybe you're right. Maybe he prefers refrigeration. Quirk, isn't it? It'd be like finding out that the members of Slipknot go to Build-A-Bear on their days off.
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2: 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Traffic's very heavy outbound for the M5 motorway now with a crash in Revesby just on the approach to the River Road. Eastern Creek, same type of delays for the M7 northbound passing the M4 near the Great Western Highway. A crash here, couple lanes are shut off and some southbound traffic approaching. Macquarie Park, Lane Cove Road southbound at DeBerg's Bridge, a car's conked out. A car ran into a building in Alexandria earlier on McAvoy Street passing Fountain Street, crew still on scene westbound. Epping Road passing Essex Street westbound, a bus conked out. 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
5: Hi there, I'm Kate O'Bree with the latest. The so-called ISIS brides have touched down in Australia. A mother and her 9-year-old son have arrived in Sydney, the rest landing in Melbourne. The AFP warning some, if not all, of the women will be arrested, while Premier Chris Minns says the kids didn't elect to be part of their parents' bad choices.
6: In my view, we've got an obligation to make sure that there's no radicalisation there, and that's going to be a tricky operation.
5: Kidnappers have released a man in the southwest after he was abducted and taken for ransom. Kidnappers initially demanded $10 million for the 43-year-old Bass Hill man's return, threatening his family with videos. He was dropped back home this morning. David Warner admits he made a foolish, reckless decision to drink drive over the Easter long weekend. The former Test star was caught twice the limit. It's expected he'll plead guilty to the charge, with Warner's lawyer telling court he accepts responsibility. A new gas policy has been unveiled by the federal government, which will force exporters to set aside 20% of new supplies for domestic use on the east coast. Resources Minister Madeleine King hoping the gas reserve will both bolster local supply and lower prices.
7: If gas has less distance to travel, it will be more affordable for those that buy it, whether that be households, businesses, industrial manufacturers. So that is why they play an important role.
5: And the Coalition is expected to lose the seat of Farah for the first time in its history. A by-election will be held in the seat this weekend following Susan Lee's resignation. One Nation and a major independent in a two-horse race for the seat.
4: Cherry Parramatta are doing drive deals. So, what are you waiting for? Head in there today. For unbeatable value, it's got to be Cherry Parramatta.
5: The Bulldogs are determined to shake their form slump against the Dolphins tonight up at Suncorp. Coach Cam Seraldo admits it's been tough.
8: Yeah, losing games is always hard to take and frustrating. We've lost three in a row, so you expect a response every week, and I expect our guys to give their best performance every week, so that doesn't change.
5: They'll be without Matt Burton, though. He's been battling sick

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1: Hey, welcome to the Christian O'Connell Show. It is Thursday. On today's show, then, we do this every Thursday, spreading collective joy on the bright side of the dial. We call it Small Thing, Big Joy. What small thing gives you big joy? Text me 0475 031043. And I don't know what kind of stories we're going to get today, if we will get any stories, but we got one yesterday and we weren't even looking for it. Your stories when you were caught with your pants down, that and the time waster, all coming up on today's Christian O'Connell Show. Coming up next, Small Thing, Big Joy.

0: Yep, you heard him, buying the saucepan of your dreams. Small thing, big joy. When Buddhists talk about peak enlightenment, it's that. It's the pan moment. It really is non-stick. Small thing, big joy for me this week. Yesterday I was making an omelette. 1, 2, 3, 4. Crack, crack, crack.
1: 4 eggs?
0: Yeah.
1: That's a lot of
0: protein,
1: eggs.
0: Protein, my friend. Crack, crack, crack. All 4 in a row. Forget about green lights. The perfect crack. No tiny bits in.
1: Hey, well
0: you
1: done.
0: Know it's so hard. Look, and you know it's in there. You've got to try and scoop it out. Then all that gloopy bit comes to your hands. It's like a spider's web, isn't it? You can't get it off for days. Days.
2: Do you do it on the bench top or do you do it on the side of the pan?
0: Side of the pan.
2: That is playing with
0: fire. I know.
2: Wow.
0: And it drives my wife mad because it creates so much mess.
2: Yes, all over the...
0: There's always residue there. The egg man's been here. That's what she said to the kids. Oh, God, Dad's been cracking eggs. There's a gloop everywhere. The chicken coop on the bench top.
2: Just do it on the bench.
0: No, do it on the pan.
2: No, you get a much cleaner
0: That's how Ramsay does it. I want to be like Ramsay. And the other... yesterday was bin day. And my family, I'm the bin guy in our family. You know, we all have designated jobs. Apparently, it's my job. No one else can do this. And they just cram. Without any thought, but you're truly the bin guy who's then got to uncram that, knowing full well, high chance of a split.
2: Mm.
0: The weakest membrane in the world is bin liners. They are

0: anxious.
1: That's going to make it worse.
0: It reinforces.
1: Its whole life is humans approaching it and making it feel nervous. God, that poor dog.
2: I know, and it was.
1: Imagine
2: it was like
1: if we were just labelled with a collar with one emotion.
0: Our most vulnerable trait.
1: Patsy, what's it? What's it for you? Small thing, big joy.
3: Talking dogs, our big Maremma Presley loves to jump in autumn leaves. So I was taking him for a walk the other day, and a neighbour had piled up their leaves in the front garden, and he might have just run through it. But the joy on his face as he does it sticks to his fur.
1: Trouble is, though, sometimes there's fox sort of pee in those leaves.
3: Oh,
1: and then
3: do you
1: it
3: mean?
1: Gets on the coat of the dog.
3: Oh,
1: and it's
3: really?
1: A horrible smell.
3: So the foxes pee in those.
1: That's why they love. They. I don't know what it is about the fox scent urine, but dogs rub their like back of their goat. It's like catnip.
3: That's what he does.
1: It's foul to us.
3: Really? Oh, horrible. Yuck! So he's putting all. The
1: you have to then wash them with ketchup in the shower.
3: Oh. Are you serious?
1: Yep, it gets rid of the smell. It's the only thing
3: really?
1: I found. Yep.
3: Yes.
0: How did you find that out?
1: Reddit.
3: What?
1: Reddit for.
0: Where else?
1: That's a Reddit forum for everything, my friend. Everything in life is all there.
0: I trust random Redditors more than any other expert.
1: If a vet said, well, no, use this, yeah, okay, all right, you've been paid by.

0: offending us. Your photos of puppies.
1: Exactly, yeah. Instead of that one, that dull line about a panhandle. Christian, small thing, big joy. When I asked the Blue Fairy, please, Blue Fairy, find me a parking spot. And she does just that. Hey, listen, whatever gets you through the day right now, if you're chatting to the fairies, trying to help you park your car, so be it. Higher power. 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
2: Even better on a Friday, and you know you don't have to clean all weekend.
3: Do you have your cleaner run away, Patsy? Have you found a new one?
2: She's back.
3: Oh, she's back.
1: Oh, you found her.
2: She's back.
1: Patsy's poor cleaner. Literally, imagine being that reign of terror. The Iron Lady cleaning her home.
2: She's
1: never
2: back
1: good
2: out
1: enough.
2: Of retirement.
1: I bet you're the kind of person that runs your finger at the top of a door.
2: No, I don't need to with Cynthia. She's brilliant.
1: Cynthia. Mm. Well, Cynthia once rang the show. Do you remember during the news? Because I'm not making this up. But Patsy's cleaner rang the show once because she'd rang her master and couldn't get hold of her. And then so rang us to say, I'd had to get hold of Petrina. And she accepted. Oh, she'd come in and the shower door had been ripped off its hinges.
2: I fell through the shower door. Remember, I slipped over one morning.
1: And he's not been the same since.
2: I didn't hit my head. But she's our Mary Poppins. She's amazing.
1: But I thought she faked a story about moving to America.
2: Well, no, she was going to move up north and then the sale fell through, so she stayed put, much to our delight.
1: Poor thing. She's back cleaning, is she?
2: Yeah.
4: Get out.
1: Did you say get out while you can? Cynthia! Cynthia, blink twice, Cynthia! You're being held against your will.
2: Stop it all.
4: Blink twice.
1: Hashtag cleaning for

0: Freedom. We're coming for you, Cynthia. 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Anyway, that's some small thing, big joy. Christian, when you get that broken eggshell, you use the shell to scoop out the broken bits. Mm. It's magnetic. It doesn't get the tiny, tiny fragments, though. They swim away.
1: Well, that's why you've got to be cracking on the bench top.
0: No, you can't crack on there. That will create mess.
1: No. It does it nice and clean. You doing it on the edge of the pan is asking for trouble.
0: But surely the angle at the lip. The lip will be a nice sharp edge.
1: No, what sort of pans do you have?
0: With sharp, knife I sharpen them.
1: Sharpen the edges like of your
0: a
1: pan.
0: Sharp moat around my pans.
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5: 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M4 Motorway Tunnel slow-moving westbound from Wattle Street heading out towards the exit after a breakdown cleared from the M4 in Lidcombe. M7 trying to pick up speed northbound through Eastern Creek as well after a crash near the Great Western Highway. Now we are still stacking westbound on the M5 motorway. Passing King George's Road into Reeves be due to a crash approaching the River Road. Expect some northbound congestion in Alfords Point.

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0: the majority of the trip, until one day I was walking back inside the room and we hadn't put a do not disturb on, and one of the cleaning ladies walked in to our room. She must have been knocking, I just didn't hear it, and I'm standing there fully nude with a sun hat on.
1: What a look. Sight. What a look.
2: Interesting to go sun hat first, yeah, as you're getting ready.
1: Years ago, I was in a clothes shop, you know, those changing rooms, and it was a Saturday afternoon, so it's very busy. And those changing rooms, there's people waiting to use the changing rooms. There's also like people advising as other people come out of the changing rooms. It was a mixed sex one. And so they're coming out. So it's very busy. I go in with a pair of pants. I've got a dinner that night. I need to get a smarter pair of pants. So go in. And there's that moment, any gentleman's been in this, where you have to commit to the move. You've got one leg that you're pushing in the trousers. I also have to add, I was very hungover. So coordination, I wasn't quite feeling myself. And so I didn't really have a great center of balance about me. And so I got one leg in the trousers. And suddenly, you know, when you're like, I'm falling.
3: Oh, no.
1: I'm falling. And there's no way I'm not falling. And to try and sort of cushion my fall, I just panicked, because both the hands were obviously on the trousers trying to pull them up. I now have to release one hand in half a second, grab the curtain, because it's cheap, you know, flimsy material. Yeah. It's not really a curtain. It's not a handbrake. It's coming with me. It rips the rod out of the holding. The curtain, the rod, as I come crashing to the ground. In a very compromised position.
2: Legs akimbo.
1: Legs akimbo.
4: Hungover.
1: Wrapped in some kind of toga that I've ripped off. It's carnage there.
2: It's literally homeless.
1: And there's people seeing it all.
3: No.
1: People had to help me. An elderly lady went to try and pull my pants. I went, no, I've got that bit. But I was like wrapped in the curtain rod, and there was like bits of masonry that had come out, and the
2: like
1: raw plugs.
2: On the back of its
1: I
2: shell.
1: Just destroyed the changing room. That's why I moved to Australia.
2: Fair enough.
1: That incident. Fair enough. To not just leave the hemisphere.
4: The last straw.
1: Yeah. Dominic's got a story for us. It's a great one too. Dominic, thanks for calling the show. So I'd love for you to share your story.
5: A few years ago, I had an operation. It was actually in my bum crack. I had a scoop cut out. And daily, a nurse had to come in and pack this hole in my bum crack. So the process was roll over, bury your head in the pillow, and put your bum up in the air so she could pack this thing. So in the process, she says to me, look, I'm having a bit of trouble seeing the bottom of the hole there. Can you reach around with your hands, spread your bum cheeks for me?
1: What? What a moment in life has led to that. Spread your cheeks.
5: Yeah, it all happened. It got done, and it was horrible. And she said, she patted me on the head, said, "It's all done, love.
1: Just how did you take on your head? Time.
5: When you got a minute, just you know, just take your time and roll over." So I
1: when you stop crying, there, can you? Can...
5: Yeah, when I stopped crying, I still got my bum cheek spread. I rolled over, and it was visiting hours at the hospital. The curtains had been flung wide open. There's about 10 people in the room looking up my bum crack.
1: Oh, come on! So what did you do, Dominic?
5: I just roll back over.
1: Just wait for all to stop. Well, please swallow me up right now. Awesome story. Really, really funny. Thank you very much for giving us a call.
5: Thank you, mate. Thank you. Bye-bye.
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7: 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Run time from the tunnel exit to M7 sitting about 20 minutes now. Now the M5, this is a struggle westbound coming into Reevesby with a crash near the River Road. About a half hour journey exiting the main tunnel towards Preston's on this motorway. Looking to Alexandria, where a car ran into a building earlier this afternoon. McAvoy Street westbound passing Fountain Street. Crews are still on scene. Easing up Alberts Point northbound for Alberts Point Road after a collision. The cash rate has increased for the third time this year. Interest rates will follow. Talk to a loan market broker to see if you could be on a better loan and find a little wriggle room. Search loan market to get started. That's Sydney's latest traffic.
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0: Christian O'Connell Show. Time for today's Time Waster. All right, we're looking for your clothing movies. Sylvester Stallone. Stallone?
1: He's Scottish. Sylvester Stallone.
0: Socky Balboa.
2: That's gold, but you could have ruined it.
0: I know.
1: I just sat here for a while. I didn't know what to do. Like a little baby having a poop.
0: School of Crocs.
2: Silver Plus.
0: Reservoir Frocks.
2: Silver.
0: It's a very different kind of Tarantino movie. What a remake. I'd watch that musical. Ugh, actually.
2: Gold. Gold.
0: Now, in this country, of course, one thing I will say is very stylish that you love. The famed Akubra.
2: Love it.
0: You ready for the movie with the Akubra in? Akubra Ham Lincoln.
2: That, you know what? That's gold.
0: Come on, a bonus. Bonus to anyone who can wheedle in a Akubra.
2: Well done.
0: And didn't need another Ugg ones, but you got one anyway. The Uggs Assist.
2: Bronze.
3: Oh, my Lord.

0: Robbo's just wandered into surf, dive, and ski. And,
1: has he? Yeah. What's he doing?
0: He's getting some Mambo.
1: Oh. What? Sucky McSuck. It's comedy. It's not comedy facing. It's comedy backwards. All right, what have you got? Clothing movies. Paul has got Scarf Face.
0: Clever. Silver Plus.
2: Very clever.
1: Breeches of Eastwick. Oh, those breeches.
0: Silver.
1: Well done, Kim Zanoni. Horton, here's a shoe.
0: Gold. Gold, gold, gold.
1: Well done, Joel. Beanie like Beckham.
0: Gold as well.
1: Well done, Paul. Forest Pumps.
0: Silver.
1: Now, I did ask for a bonus one for anyone who can wheedle in a Cobra. Mm. And a Cobra.
0: Oh, very good.
1: That's very,
0: very good. Very good,
1: well
0: gold.
1: Done, Keith. Not Joe Dirt, Poncho Dirt.
0: Yeah, Silver Plus.
1: Save the Last Pants.
0: Silver.
1: Yeah. My Vest Friend's Wedding.
0: Silver Plus.
1: Daniel. Jumankini.
0: Gold.
1: Horrific. What a horrific kids movie that would be. Jumankini.

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1: The Great Hatsby, you are today's winner. 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And once more, wow. That's the Christian O'Connell Show for today. We are back tomorrow. 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BFE on the Christian O'Connell Show every Friday. Big Friday energy. We'll be crowning who is Australia's funniest mum. 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Mum's doing stand-up jokes tomorrow to win the ultimate five-star pampering weekend. Have a great night. Thank you very much for joining us. We're back tomorrow. 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
6: Good evening, I'm Kate O'Bree with the latest. The ISIS brides and their families have touched down in Australia. One mother and her primary age son landing in Sydney. 32-year-old Janai Safa has been arrested and is expected to be charged with Commonwealth offences. Minister Jason Clare says he has full faith the AFP will handle the situation.
7: These women have been under investigation now for, I think, the best part of 10 years. This is not their first rodeo. The federal police have done this before.
6: Three women and eight children have landed in Melbourne. Cricket star Dave Warner is facing fallout after admitting to drink driving. He was caught on Easter Sunday blowing twice the legal limit, with his lawyer Bobby Hill issuing an apology on his behalf today.
8: It's not a crime to have a few glasses of wine on the day of the Lord's resurrection. His crime is, as I said, choosing a foolish plan A instead of the plan B.
6: The Energy Minister has assured today's announcement to lock in a 20% East Coast gas reserve will put downward pressure on gas prices. The gas reserve will force around a fifth of uncontracted gas supply to go back into the domestic market to prevent potential shortfalls. Chris Bowen says it'll help stabilise the price of gas.
9: What it will also do is, to a certain degree, disconnect Australian gas from spikes in international prices. When the Ukraine war occurred, we saw gas prices spike around the world. If this policy had been in place then, that would have had a much lesser impact on Australia.
6: And winter is coming. A polar blast has hit Australia's southeast, which could cause tonight's overnight low to drop to 1 degree in the nation's capital. It'll dip to 3 in the Blue Mountains and parts of the Hawkesbury.
10: Unlock even greater value with a Thompson Mitsubishi drive deal today. You can't drive past Thompson Mitsubishi for a deal.
6: Charlie Curnow has been ruled out of Saturday's clash with North Melbourne. The Swan star recruit suffering an abdominal injury. Sydney coach Dean Cox says they've got plenty of talent to backfill.
11: Now an opportunity for some players that have been playing in the VFL. They've been going really well and hopefully they can fill the void.
6: In NRL, Latrell Mitchell has been ruled out of the Souths clash with the Sharks after sustaining a back injury. He's been sent off for scans. And in Thursday night footy, the Bulldogs take on the Dolphins. Stephen Crichton will be out to prove himself amid talk. He shouldn't be considered for the Blues squad following poor form this season.
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6: Down to 6 degrees tonight, 21 and sunny tomorrow, 22 the top on Saturday. Right now it's 12 in the west, 13 in the city. House 7 nights at the legendary Big Sky Resort Montana Sound. 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
1: 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I just panic. Grab the gun. 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I come crashing to the ground in a very compromised position, wrapped in some kind of toga. Destroyed the changing room. 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
2: 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Both TVs do very similar TV things, but with slightly different little logos, remote shapes, and legs. One's a Kogan 55-inch LED 4K Smart Google TV. The other TV costs an arm.

0: Christian O'Connell's show. Now, we're going to talk about the World Cup, and I know some of you might not be a big soccer fan. To me, the World Cup isn't about that. It's about something bigger. It's not just about the game and whether your team is winning or losing. Like sport generally, it's a chance for people to get together. And especially in this world, how we are now, we're becoming more and more divided. And when I moved to Australia, I couldn't believe there, even the states are divided in what kind of sport they like. In Victoria, so never mention NRL on the radio, Christian, if you want to win Melbourne. In Sydney, so we don't care about that sport. It's all about NRL here. And so soccer, look what happened with the Matildas. And in 2022 with Australia, the Socceroos making it into a final 16 for the second time. Whole country gets swept up. It's national pride all coming together. Outside of the Olympics? Mm-hmm. There's no other really opportunity for Australians to put aside state differences, whether you're NRL, AFL, don't care for either of the egg-shaped sports, to actually get around each other and come together and support each other and your country. In a world tournament, which is why the reason why we're talking about this is yesterday they announced that in Melbourne, you'd have seen these the footages so many times over the years of Fed Square in Melbourne of fans watching games celebrating. They're not going to do it next month for the World Cup, and I think it's a real shame. It's a big win for Darling Harbour 2022. Incredible scenes there as well.
1: Yeah.
0: At the pavilion, you saw the scenes there. Have a listen to this from 2022. There's so much passion and really speaks to what I think Melbourne's is gonna miss out this year with the World Cup and us getting around each other and together.
2: The team that qualified by the skin of their teeth, the team that qualified with a dancing goalkeeper, has just equaled our greatest ever record at this tournament. Our first clean sheet in 36 years. An entire country believing again that we can match it with the world in the world's game. You're telling me this country doesn't love football? It is 4 a.m. on a Thursday. But look at this, in a crowd so young, half of them weren't even born last time we made it, the knockout stages. This is football in Australia. It's growing with a diverse crowd that looks like the real Australia, with a diverse squad that looks like the real Australia, that celebrates like the rest of the world, with flares and limbs and emotions that only this game and only this tournament can give you.
0: That's what we're not going to get in Melbourne. I think it's a real shame. And so, Alex, you'll know more about this.
1: Yeah.
0: Alex, what is it? They're worried about safety?
1: Yeah, so the Melbourne Arts Precinct, so they're in charge of Federation Square, very famous part of Melbourne where everyone goes to watch sport. They're saying that, no, we're not going to show the games because of flares. And there were some injuries last year, and they're worried that people are going to get hurt again. I say absolutely boo-hoo. That's absolute rubbish. Of course we should be there. Of course fans should go to Fed Square. Fed Square is the place to watch the Socceroos, the Matildas, any other sporting game. I can't believe this. It's like saying to the great people of Leichhardt, Norton Street in Sydney, where everyone goes to watch the World Cup during the World Cup, you can't show games at your cafes on Norton Street. There would be an absolute riot in Sydney if that happened. So Fed Square, come on, wake up to yourselves, Arts Precinct. Let's get soccer, let's get all the sport back there at Fed Square.
0: Well said. And also, it's just like, think about how many people are at the MCG every weekend. Mm. They could be smuggling in flares and stuff like that. Can't they do searching or something? Can't they search people or do something to guarantee? I don't want anyone getting injured or the police or the people staffing it to be injured, but it feels like Melbourne also prides itself on being the capital of sport in Australia.
3: Yeah.
1: Yes.
0: And for it not to be able to have a public space where they've been doing their every World Cup for so many tournaments, genuinely heartbreaking. I can't believe that. It won't look right as we're going around seeing cities jumping up and down, rejoicing as we progress through to the tournament. And I really think we can make it into the final 16 and beyond again as well. But you're not going to see that in Melbourne. Well, like nothing in Melbourne. Sydney's got it. Perth, one or other, and Brisbane as well, and Adelaide, but nothing in Melbourne.
3: Yeah, you think, like, when I think of the World Cup, and because it's obviously never in Australia except for the Women's World Cup, that's our only connection to it. Otherwise, we're just isolated in our own
0: especially
3: rooms.
0: Especially because of the time
3: TV
0: difference as well. Like, you know, like in that clip there, people in the middle of the night, 4 a.m., you know, it's just there's something we don't get enough chances to come together and support Australia on a global stage, not just here in the country. I just can't believe it's not going to be. So, Alex, do you think it's a proper final decision?
1: No, I think football Australia.

0: Valley is really urging them to reverse this. There's a huge groundswell of support to get football back on the screen at Fed Square. I think it'll turn around. I think it'll happen. You cannot deny the great people of Melbourne this wonderful, wonderful facility for sport. So I think common sense will prevail.
1: And the other thing is we've got a big empty radio station in the morning here. I'm happy to turn it into a fan zone.
2: Yes, that would be awesome.
1: Well, just now Rio said, oh, right, invite all the hooligans in. You're part of the problem.
3: That was a joke.
1: They're not all
3: God.
1: Hooligans. You're lucky if one in 5,000 is a hooligan.
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Christian O'Connell show. Last chance on this morning's show for mums to do your jokes. Tomorrow is Stand Up Mums Live. The winning mum wins a ultimate five-star luxury pampering weekend. Right now, small thing, big joy. We do this every week on the show. What is a small thing that gives you big joy?

Yep, you heard him, buying the saucepan of your dreams. Small thing, big joy. When Buddhists talk about peak enlightenment, it's that. It's the pan moment. It really is non-stick. Small thing, big joy.

0: Moment I threw it in the bin, it split wide open.
1: Oh, no.
2: That's the bin's problem
0: it
2: now.
0: It couldn't hold in anymore. It couldn't hold it in anymore. Alex, what's it for you? Small thing, big joy.
3: Oh, when the Tupperware container is just big enough to contain the leftovers, meaning you have judged the volume perfectly.
0: Oh, you're right. It's winning, isn't it?
3: Yes.
0: Nice, that is.
3: You're like, is it going to be enough?
0: It fits in snugly.
3: Yes, it's just there. It's right to the top of the Tupperware container and the lid fits on. You're like, yeah. I judged it.
0: And I don't like it when actually you've picked a container that's too big. You can't be bothered to scoop it back out, but it's only like a quarter full.
3: Oh,
0: it annoys you every time in the fridge.
3: Yeah.
0: Damn it, I just totally misjudged that. Bad eyeballing. That's on me. I don't like that, but I'll wear it. But I don't like it.
3: And I also like dog names on harnesses. You know when you can see a dog's name, you go, oh, that's Henry. Or that's, you know.
0: My kids do this, but they because I mainly walk the dog, they thought it'd be funny to put just bitch. Right, the dog is not. She was not called that, and it was just aggressive. And they just thought it was funny for me to be walking around with a dog.
2: They're right.
0: And he used to. I'm getting angry now. That dog passed away 2 years ago. It still upsets me now. I'm pretty sure the dog didn't like it either, and I did not like it walking. People actually judged me. It was like it was a statement that you know someone like me had put on there.
3: Well, it's funny you say that because this dog we saw the other day had anxious written on the harness.
0: So was it a dog who was being trained by someone who is anxious? You know, you have those carer dogs.
3: Well, no, I think it was just anxious because the dog was really anxious. But then someone said, this girl goes, can I pat
0: it's
3: anxious?
0: It's like a Pixar sort of character.
3: Yes.
0: Anxious to dog. I like Inside Out, but for dogs.
3: I know.
0: I'd watch that.
3: Same here.
0: What goes on in their heads? Not much.
3: Like,
0: they haven't got many characters. You know, Inside Out, there's about 10 different emotions. Dogs has got, there's just one lone guy in there.
3: And it was a really anxious dog. Like, it was really anxious. And the owner was like, oh, yeah, you can pat anxious. And I'm like, and Bonnie was like, no, that's not the dog's name. That's it just is anxious. I'm like, well, no, well, why did the person say, can I pat anxious?
2: It sounds like it's the dog's name.
3: I think it might be the dog's name.
2: To give it an anxious dog. Don't call it anxious.
0: That's going to make it worse.
2: It reinforces.
0: Its whole life is humans approaching it and making it feel nervous.
3: Anyway, poor anxious.
0: God, that poor dog.
3: I know, and it was.
0: Imagine
3: it was like
0: if we were just labelled with a collar with one emotion.
2: Our most vulnerable trait.
0: Patsy, what's it for you? Small thing, big joy.
1: Talking dogs, our big Maremma Presley loves to jump in autumn leaves. So I was taking him for a walk the other day, and a neighbour had piled up their leaves in the front garden. And he might have just run through it. But the joy on his face as he does it, I'm sure it's his favourite season. And he just loves to just run
0: Yes, they're
1: run
0: all wet and
1: it.
0: Soggy, aren't they?
1: Oh, and he loves sticks to his fur.
0: Trouble is, though, sometimes there's fox sort of pee in those leaves.
1: Oh, what
0: and then
1: do you
0: it
1: mean?
0: Gets on the coat of the dog.
1: Oh,
0: and it's
1: really?
0: A horrible smell.
1: So the foxes pee in those.
0: That's why they love. I don't know what it is about the fox scent urine, but dogs rub their like back of their goat. It's like catnip.
1: That's what he does.
0: It's foul to us.
1: Oh, yuck! Horrible. So he's putting all the.
0: You have to then wash them with ketchup in the shower.
1: Oh. Are you serious?
0: Yep, it gets rid of the smell. It's the only thing
1: really?
0: I found. Yep.
1: Yes.
2: How did you find that out?
0: Reddit.
1: Ketchup.
0: Reddit forum.
2: Where else?
0: It's a Reddit forum for everything, my friend.
2: Experiments.
0: Everything in life is all there.
2: I trust random Redditors more than any other expert.
0: If a vet said, well, no, use this, okay, all right, you've been paid by Big Pharma to recommend
1: it.
0: Ketchup's all right for me, my friend. Come on, Reggie, in the shower, it's ketchup time. You roll on that filth. Bit of ketchup in your coat now.
3: Bit of fountain.
1: Geez, I'd need a bucket of the stuff for him.
0: Yeah, you would.
1: He's massive.
0: Yeah.
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Christian O'Connell Show. Christian, I'm a little bit worried about you receiving videos of listeners' puppies. Listen, Anthony, they're a lovely young pair as well. She's training them at the moment. It's an innocent thing between me and listener Julie, okay? It's an innocent thing. When you text the show, you can also send me a video. And if you've got young puppies right now, I'm happy to have a look at them. It's an innocent thing.

0: poor cleaner. Literally, imagine being, oh, that reign of terror. The Iron Lady cleaning our home.
1: She's
0: never
1: back
0: good
1: out
0: enough.
1: Of retirement.
0: I bet you're the kind of person that runs your finger at the top of a door.
1: No, I don't need to with Cynthia. She's brilliant.
0: Cynthia. Mm. Well, Cynthia once rang the show. Do you remember during the news? Because I'm not making this up. Max's cleaner rang the show once because she'd rang her master and couldn't get hold of her. And then so rang us to say, I'd had to get hold of Petrina. And she'd come in and the shower door had been ripped off its hinges.
1: I fell through the shower door. Remember, I slipped over one morning.
0: And he's not been the same since.
1: I didn't hit my head. But she's our Mary Poppins. She's amazing.
0: But I thought she faked a story about moving to America.
1: Well, no, she was going to move up north and then the sail fell through, so she stayed put. Much to our delight.
0: Poor thing. She's back cleaning, is she?
1: Yeah.
2: Get out.
0: Did you say get out when you can? Cynthia! Cynthia, blink twice, Cynthia. You're being held against your will.
1: Stop it all.
2: Blink twice.
0: Hashtag cleaning for freedom. We're coming for you, Cynthia. You've got rights. Anyway, that's someone's small thing, big joy. Christian, I've just done my small thing, big joy, doing a U-turn into an angled parking spot, nailing the angle precisely, centered and straight. I'm now going to have a good day at work. Hope you all do as well. Lydia, thank you very much. Christian, when you get that broken eggshell, you use the shell to scoop out the broken bits. Mm. It's magnetic. It doesn't get the tiny, tiny fragments, though. They swim away.
3: Well, that's why you've got to be cracking on the bench top.
0: No, you can't crack on it. That will create mess.
3: No. It does it nice and clean. You doing it on the edge of the pan is asking for trouble.
0: But surely the angle at the lip of the pan, the lip will be a nice sharp edge.
3: No, what sort of pans do you have?
0: With sharp, I sharpen them.
3: Sharpen the edges of your pan.
0: A sharp moat around my pans. Mum Donna, Christian, what's worse than a girl guide in your pocket, a brownie in your pants? Listen, we can only...

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Christian O'Connell Show. Christian, small thing, big joy, getting into the car in the morning after my daughter used it the night before. The radio station is still locked on gold. Not a second-rate station. Bliss. Thank you, Mark. Greatest listener ever. Mum Christy used to send me a joke. What's worse than a dead dog on your piano? A dead pussycat on your organ. Come on, guys. Christian, small thing, big joy. When your 25-year-old son messages you,

0: Cut it in the picture yet. 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Christian, you mentioned caught with your pants down. I've got a story for you. It's almost 40 years ago, but I can still feel the shame. My now husband and I, early day, we went camping. It was beautiful. No one was around. Empty campsite. Mm-hmm. Stunning. But I did need to answer the call of nature. My husband said, just go down to the river. No one can see you. There's no one here.
1: Oh, no.
0: Christian, I went down there. I dropped my pants. I'm down there squatting. I suddenly hear this putt-putt of a motorboat.
1: Oh.
0: With two old men on board. But unfortunately, Christian, you know the point where there's no...
2: There's the point of no return.
0: There's no return for my business, or I'm guessing, Helen, the two old men in the boat as well. I had no choice but to just chuck my head in and hope I'd never, ever see them again.
1: No.
0: Helen, that's a great one. The reason why we're doing this, we got a story yesterday from Janine. We were talking about bad time for a power cut. What happened to Janine when she was in one of those fearsome automated toilets? When I pushed the toilet paper button, the door opened. Yes, I was caught with my... All right, so we're looking for your stories. The lines are open now. 13, 55, 22.
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0: Mr. Smith, brackets, name changed to protect the vulnerable. It was one of his past students at a very popular high school.
1: No. Oh, God, I'd die.
2: Have to move town.
0: Wowee. Gosh. Oh.
2: Holy
0: moly. Wowee. What a story, though. Producer Caitlin has got one for us. Producer Caitlin, what's yours?
3: I was on my honeymoon. And we had
0: Need to know this?
3: Yes, it's a very important part.
0: Okay.
3: So I was on my honeymoon in a beautiful island resort, and we had a very private room. So
0: you weren't sharing with strangers. You weren't in a youth hostel.
3: No, we had our own like pool and stuff like that.
0: Must
3: that was
0: be
3: very
0: nice.
3: Secluded, that we could lay out in the sun naked. And so my partner and I, we did that for majority of the trip until one day I was walking back inside the room and we hadn't put a do not disturb on, and one of the cleaning ladies walked in to our room. She must have been knocking, I just didn't hear it, and I'm standing there fully nude with a sun hat on.
0: What a look.
1: Sight.
0: What a look.
2: Interesting to go sun hat first as you're getting ready.
0: Years ago, I was in a clothes shop. You know those changing rooms? And it was a Saturday afternoon, so it's very busy. And those changing rooms, there's people waiting to use the changing rooms. There's also like people advising as other people come out of the changing rooms. It was a mixed sex one. And so they're coming out. So it's very busy. I go in with a pair of pants. I've got a dinner that night. I need to get a smarter pair of pants. So go in. And there's that moment, any gentleman's been in this, where you have to commit to the move. You've got one leg that you're pushing in the trousers. I also have to add, I was very hungover. So coordination, I wasn't quite feeling myself. And so I didn't really have a great center of balance about me. And so I got one leg in the trousers. And suddenly, you know, you're like, I'm falling.
1: Oh, no.
0: I'm falling. And there's no way I'm not falling. And to try and sort of cushion my fall, I just panicked because both the hands were obviously on the trousers trying to pull them up. I now have to release one hand in half a second, grab the curtain, because it's cheap, you know, flimsy material. Yeah. It's not really a curtain.

0: metallic things to scoop out.
1: That's nuts. Yeah.
0: Anyway, look, we're not laughing at your backside. We're laughing with your backside.
2: So the process was roll over, bury your head in the pillow and put your bum up in the air so she could pack this thing. So in the process, she says to me, look, I'm having a bit of trouble seeing the bottom of the hole there. Can you reach around with your hands, spread your bum cheeks for me?
0: What? what a moment in life has led to that. Spread your cheeks.
2: Yeah. So I'm feeling fantastic at this point. And it's very painful as well. So it all happened. It got done, and it was horrible. And she said, she patted me on the head, said, "It's all done, love.
0: Just how did you take on your the time. Head?
2: When
0: this.
2: You got a minute, just you know, just take your time and roll over." So I
0: when you stopped crying, there. Can you? Can...
2: Yeah, when I stopped crying, I still got my bum cheeks spread. I rolled over, and it was visiting hours at the hospital. The curtains had been flung wide open. There's about 10 people in the room looking up my bum crack.
0: Oh, come on! So what did you do, Dominic?
2: I just roll back over.
0: Just wait for all to stop. Well, please swallow me up right now. Oh, that is one of the best stories of the year, Dominic. That is an incredible story. Brilliant story. I'm going to send you a $250 voucher at Chemist Warehouse. That's get yourself some more cream for your bum crack.
2: Thank you very much.
0: Awesome story. Really, really funny. Thank you very much for giving us a call.
2: Thank you, mate. Thank you. Bye-bye.
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0: Christian O'Connell's show. Tomorrow on the show, stand-up mums sharing their jokes, trying to win the ultimate five-star pampering weekend.
1: Mum's gonna tell a joke. Mama gonna make you laugh. Sally, Mary or Nicole, they're gonna make you laugh.
0: What a prize that awaits the winner.
2: Incredible prize.
0: The winning mum tomorrow. And right now is the last chance to join the mums tomorrow. Stand-up mums with your jokes. Give us a call, 13 55 22. What a weekend that awaits the winning mum this time tomorrow, Rhea. What's the prize?
2: The ultimate Mother's Day Langham Melbourne package includes a two-night stay at the wonderful, glorious Langham Melbourne for you and a friend.
0: It's a beautiful hotel.
2: It is stunning.
0: Yeah.
2: A lunch at the Langham's Melbourne restaurant. Of course, who could forget the Chuan Spa.
0: Chuan. Oh, you say Chuan, I say Chuang.
2: Spa treatment.
0: Chuang.
3: Chuang.
2: Access to the Langham Club, which includes evening canapes and cocktails.
0: Oh, my word. Who doesn't love an evening canapé? Oh,
2: my bloody loved one.
0: Murder a tray of them right now. Do they come in trays? Slab of them. And just a slab of these, waiter, maitre d', whatever you're called, garçon. That is for the winning mum. Mums, call us now with your jokes. 13, 55, 22. But just again, have we got some mums ready to jump on air now with a joke? We have Mum Kerry. Mum Kerry, come on down.
4: Good morning, Christian and everyone.
0: Good morning, Mum Kerry. So how many kids you got, Kerry?
4: I've got two.
0: Two. And how old are they, Kerry?
4: One is 22 and the other is 19.
0: Wowee, okay. And yeah. What are you doing for Mother's Day? Are they taking you out for lunch, for dinner? How are they looking after you?
4: I actually have no idea, but I hope it's something impressive.
0: Fingers crossed, Kerry. All right, let's hear your joke.
4: Okie doke. So, what's the difference between people in Dubai and people in Abu Dhabi?
2: What a time.
0: Yeah. I don't know. What is the difference?
4: People in Dubai don't like the Flintstones, but the people in Abu Dhabi do.
0: Hey, I was a bit worried there. I thought we were going to hear some ethnic voices there. It was all okay, but I had a finger on the dumb button.
2: It wasn't topical.
0: Oh, wow. Oh, the relief. Ooh, laughter is so good. So close
4: I've
0: to being fired
4: the
0: and then laughing.
4: Last week.
0: Thank you, Kerry. That's a great one, Kerry. Let's take some more. Have we got some more here, Caitlin? We have. It's good to hear Kerry's one again, are we? Tanya, welcome to the show.
5: Good morning. How are you?
0: I'm good, Tanya. So you sound like you're on the school run there. It sounds busy in the background.
5: No, I've actually got the radio on listening to you guys, but I've walked away from it.
0: Oh, right. Many do. And well, now you... and now you're with us, Tanya. You're on the show.
5: How good is that?
0: Oh, it's the best. I've been waiting all morning for Tanya to get here.
5: I've been waiting for you to pick up.
0: Oh, I've picked up. Tanya, what's your joke for us?
5: Well...
0: Easy.
5: Excuse me.
0: Just repeat it.
5: What's the difference between a company car and a four-wheel drive?
0: I don't know. What's the difference between a company car and a four-wheel drive?
5: There's just some places you wouldn't take the four-wheel drive.
3: Oh, dear.
0: I love it. It's an anti-joke in a way. That is a belter.
1: Mama just made us
3: laugh.
1: Neither do I.
3: Really.
2: It's gone over my head.
0: Tanya,

0: what does the joke mean?
1: You take the company car anyway, darling.
2: Oh, I got it. That is good. That is good.
0: I still don't get it. I don't get it.
2: Because it's like, oh, bugger it, I'll just take the company car wherever.
0: It's like a Mexican wave. Okay.
2: Use up the company money.
0: Oh, I see. Gotcha. Good old company joke. Tanya, love it. We'll send you a prize. Thank you very much.
1: Thank you.
0: She had the goods. Huh? She had puppies. Karen, good morning.
3: Good morning.
0: She's a dog trainer. Karen?
3: Yes.
0: Is that you?
3: Yes, it is.
0: How All right, you? Mama Karen.
3: You want to hear my joke?
0: I'd love to, Mama Karen.
3: What did the builder say when he finished building his house?
0: I don't know. What did the builder say when he finished building his house?
3: Nailed it.
0: That's good. Karen, thank you very much for your joke. Are we running out of road for this?
2: I can't wait for tomorrow.
0: You know what? We should have some production here. Lockie, get it ready. Always have it ready at any moment where, you know, at some moment on the radio, and it's like in any conversation, it just ends.
2: Yeah, it's time to go to
0: We need Boys to Men. It's the end of the road. A bit has just... It's just ended.
2: Come to its natural conclusion.
0: You know, doctors do it when they call it time of death.
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0: 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Today, we're looking for your clothing movies. It is World Fashion Week. Did you see what they were wearing at the Met Gala?
1: OMG!
0: That really is just the idiot parade, isn't it? Do they think we care? You look stupid.
1: At a time like this.
0: No one's impressed. Even without the cost of living and fuel crisis, you just look an idiot. They're like twirling around. Look at this. Idiots. I'd like to go up there with my own alternative country. Look at this jerk. Jay, jerk! Jay, Travis Kelce, you look dumb. I love the podcast, though. All right, what do we think are in the top five most fashionable countries this year? Don't worry about Australia.
1: I was going to say
0: it ain't even going to be the top 1,000. It's a smart occasion. I'll wear board shorts and a Bintang t-shirt.
1: I did see a Hawaiian shirt at a wedding recently, so... Oh,
0: Caitlin's.
1: I didn't technically
0: that. Was her dress.
2: Italy's got to be number one.
0: Number two.
2: Oh.
0: You'll be stunned with the number one.
1: Yeah. Japan.
0: No, number four. Ooh. And number five, the Yanks. Oh. No way.
2: Really?
1: No,
2: no,
1: I don't
0: awful.
1: Know
0: all that Gant stuff.
3: Daggy.
0: Get out of it.
3: France
0: is number three. Yeah. Number two, Italy. Korea. I've not been there. I can't speak to their stylishness.
1: Yes, they're very fashion forward. Oh.
0: What does that even mean?
1: No, I don't really know.
0: Get yourself on the red carpet of the Met Gala.
3: Not North Korea, South.
0: Well, it's just one outfit.
3: Leather jacket.
0: Makes it easy getting ready in the morning. Just that one outfit. All right, we're looking for your clothing movies. Sylvester Stallone. He's Scottish. Sylvester Stallone. Socky Balboa.
1: That's gold, but you kind of ruined it.
0: I know. I just sat here for a while. I didn't know what to do. Like a little baby having a poop. School of Crocs.
1: Silver Plus.
0: Reservoir Frocs.
1: Silver.
0: It's a very different kind of Tarantino movie. What a remake. I'd watch that musical. Ugh, actually.
1: Gold. Oh.
0: Now, in this country, of course, one thing I will say is very stylish that you love. The famed Akubra.
1: Love it.
0: You ready for the movie with an Akubra in? Akubra Hamlin.
1: You know what? That's gold.
0: Come on, a bonus. A bonus to anyone who can wheedle in a Akubra.
1: Well done.
0: And didn't need another Ugg ones, but you got one anyway. The Uggsassist.
1: Bronze.
2: Oh, my Lord.
0: Haunted pair of Uggs. You'll hear that one again at Halloween when we do Halloween movies, so I'll just file that one there for now. No point putting it in the bin. The Uggsassist. Not the last time we've heard that one wheeled out. Rhea, what have you got? Clothing movies.
1: Tom Cruise is looking a bit fruity.
0: Yeah?
1: Crop top gun.
3: Oh.
0: Oh. Bronze.
1: Little short belly button showing. Big mama's blouse.
0: Yes, gold. Certain phrases make me laugh. Blouse is one of them. Like, knickers are another one. It's just funny.
1: Jackie Chan, very sunsafe at the beach today. It's rashy hour.
0: Is that what we call like fashion? Or we can't go Met Gala in a rash guard.
1: I reckon
0: so. Of course, it's Australia, so yeah, okay, gold.
1: And Rambo's just wandered into surf, dive, and ski. And
0: is he? Yeah. What's he doing?
1: He's getting some Mambo.
0: Oh. What? Sucky McSuck. It's comedy. It's not comedy facing, it's comedy backwards.
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0: Christian O'Connell show. A correction is needed. One of my family members have said, hey, someone's told us that you were talking about the dog collar we got for our dog that passed away 2 years ago, Nisha, lovely German Shepherd dog. And I said, they thought it was funny because I walked the dog. It was really my dog. The collar said bitch. It actually said fabulous bitch.
1: That's
0: which
1: classy.
0: Is even stranger to see me walking a dog with a dog collar that says fabulous bitch.
1: My mug that I use every single day says fabulous bitch on it.
0: What?
1: Yes.
0: Oh, is it a thing?
1: I don't know. I've just got it.
0: Maybe we start our own brand. I don't know why my daughter thinks I need to clear that up in case anyone's still confused. All right, is it really that what it said? Is he going to add anything to that?
1: Of all the things to correct on the show.
0: No. All right, today we're looking for your clothing movies on the Time Waster. $500 to spend online at Kogan.com for the best in show. Clothing movies. Paul has got scarf face.
1: Clever. Silver plus.
0: Hey, clever. You fabulous. Britches of Eastwick. Oh, those britches.
1: Silver.
0: Well done, Kim Zanoni. Horton, here's a shoe.
1: Gold. Gold, gold, gold.
0: Well done, Joel. Beanie like Beckham.
1: Gold as well.
0: Well done, Paul. Forest pumps.
1: Silver.
0: Now, I did ask for a bonus one for anyone who can wheedle in a Cobra. Mm. And a Cobra.
1: Oh, very good.
0: That's very good.
1: Very good, gold.
0: Well done, Keith. Not Joe Dirt, Poncho Dirt.
1: Yeah, silver plus.
0: Save the last pants.
1: Silver.
0: Yeah. My vest friend's wedding.
1: Silver plus.
0: Daniel. Jermaine Keeney.
1: Gold.
0: Horrific. What a horrific kids movie that would be. Jermaine Keeney. Jack Black in a Mankini. Powerful. King Thong.
1: Gold.
0: Dude, where's my Cobra?
1: Bronze.
0: The Dark Nighty.
1: Gold.
0: Very different Christian Bale movie. Just him in a 90 fighting crime, fighting Bane in a 90.
1: Gold.
0: Trackies to the Future.
1: Silver.
0: Iron Mankini.
1: Silver.
0: Minister at Coates.
1: Gold.
0: Puffer the Magic Dragon.
1: Silver plus.
0: Reservoir Clogs.
1: Clogs? Didn't think we get a clog
0: mention. No, I didn't. Obviously a Dutch friend.
1: Gold.
0: Paul Walsh, well done for that one. Nappy Gilmore.
1: Oh, very good. Clothing, I guess.
0: So would you say nappy is clothing? Yes, it is, technically. Well, if you thought that's questionable, what about this one? You remember the movie Someone's Gotta Give?
1: Oh, yeah.
0: Yeah, what about Someone's Got a Gimp Mask?
2: No.
1: That's
0: I mean, clothing. Why is that on top of someone's mind this morning at 5 to 9?
1: Doesn't even
0: you don't know what goes on their head sometimes. Hashtag listeners.
1: Doesn't...
0: Someone's got a gimp mask. Wow. Wow.
1: Stop saying.
0: Sorry, okay. The Great Hatsby.
1: Gold.
0: The Great Hatsby is great.
1: Yes.
0: I hope there's a hat shop somewhere in Australia called The Great Hatsby. Brilliant. If not, I'm going to open one next Monday. Dude, where's my cardigan?
1: Silver.
0: Donnie Akubrasco. They
1: good
0: tried.
1: Try.
0: They
1: it's
0: really tried. Stuff like Stevie. Crocodile Undie.
1: Gold.
0: All Quiet on the Y Front.
1: Gold.
0: What a great war movie. And Lycra Virgin.
1: Oh, very bronze.
0: That's from Neil. Okay, who is best in show this morning?
1: I love The Great Hatsby.
0: The Great Hatsby. You are today's winner. You win $500 to spend
1: at
0: Kogan.com. Now that is clicking awesome. And once more, wow. We are back tomorrow morning. Stand Up Mums live. Wow. We've heard the mums on the phone. Now they're here at the radio station live tomorrow morning. I'm actually nervous.
1: I'm excited.
0: No. You can't organize mums. When they get together on more than one, they got a big energy. They
1: true.
0: Will organize us. More importantly, they'd be organizing me.
1: That'd be nice for a change.

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23: Do your breaking news jingle.
24: This one. Bop, bop, bop, bop, bop, bop. Breaking news.
23: No, I liked your one when you did. Do, do, do, do.
24: All right, you ready? Do, do, do, do, do, do. Breaking news.
23: Man uses his penis to pull police car down the street.
24: Oh. Why don't they just phone the services and get
23: you think the cops
24: roadside assistance?
23: Have some context. A wacky strong man. So there's a category. Is there a subset? There's strong men or women. And now there's wacky ones.
24: Who use
23: well.
24: Their genitals.
23: He believes he has become the first person in the world to do this.
24: I believe him too.
23: John. His name is hauled a two-ton French police car. He's French, by the way. 131 feet along at a residential street using his old fella.
24: I've got questions.
23: Well, okay. After he

0: was set on fire. John claims this was all a bid to raise awareness for prostate cancer.
1: Doing it. We're talking about it.
0: Yep.
1: When you say he used his old fella, does he have a harness around his hips to make it easier?
0: No, I would say it's directly connected. He might have used a snatch-em strap. If you've ever been four-wheel driving, a snatch-em strap is very handy for pulling you out of a bog.
1: So this is what he's doing to raise awareness for prostate cancer.
0: Yeah, yeah, yeah.
1: Remember when you danced on stage in the nude for something similar?
0: Did I?
1: Remember? The full Monty.
0: Oh, the real full
1: Remember?
0: Monty.
1: You just did it because you thought it would be a lark.
0: No,
1: but it was
0: I
1: supposed to raise awareness
0: for men's
1: health. I
0: was going to be hosting
1: health.
0: The Chase on Channel 7. So they,
1: not in the nude.
0: No, my agent said to me, if you do this show, there's a good chance they'll give the Chase to you. Instead, they gave it to Larry Emder.
1: And you nuded up.
0: And he didn't have to do anything.
1: Laugh. Sure did.
0: Coming up
1: next.
0: I love Triple O calls.
1: Some of the calls that have been made to the West Australian police under emergency circumstances, and they're quite extraordinary.
0: Jonesy Demander driving you home.

0: this phrase. They're saying here that of the 400,000 calls made to West Australia Police for emergency assistance last mm-hmm. year, at least one a day was classified by authorities as utterly absurd.
1: So the ratio, how many calls would they get in one day?
0: Oh, so I can't do that.
1: 400,000
0: in a year. For, Ryan, 400,000 divided by 365.
1: Don't just.
2: Yeah, I'll get my calculator.
1: Okay. Well, he might
0: Let's
1: be
0: just
1: sometime.
0: Be quiet. Well,
1: no, well, you, he'll do the stuff.
0: Okay, you do that while I keep reading. So they're saying that West Australian police were pushed to the brink by an avalanche of, quote, moronic triple O calls last year. Let's go through some of them, shall we?
1: Mm-hmm.
0: These are just some of the examples. Have you got an answer there, Ryan?
3: Yeah, so 400,000 divided by 365 is 1,095.
1: A day?
0: 1,095 calls made to the West Australian police. Well, West Australia is a big place.
1: Yeah, no, but that, what I'm saying, that is a lot of nuisance calls.
0: No, that's how many calls overall. At least one a day was absurd. Not all of them.
1: It's funny how you say absurd.
0: I know, I thought that too. I sound like I'm working on SBS.
1: I'm going to ring the cops.
0: I know. Well, you may as well look at these other reasons. One woman phoned the police. She reported a stolen Whopper with cheese.
1: Was it the Hamburglar? Rubber, rubber, rubber.
0: Can you give me a description? A man asked, I like this one. A man asked police to check his mail while he was on holidays in Bali.
1: Right.
0: There's a person who couldn't remember their phone password. Here's a woman who called 000, the police, because her KFC chips were cold.
1: Fair enough. Because those chips are really good, but when they go cold.
0: Oh, when they go cold.
1: It's murder.
0: I'm intrigued by this one because this could have saved a disaster, so maybe it was all right. This man was halfway to Albany on a road trip. He panicked because he realized he'd left a chicken in the oven. He asked officers to break down the door to save the chicken, it says here. He added he was happy for police to eat the chicken if they wanted to. Mm-hmm. But I don't think it was to save the chicken. It's probably to stop your house burning down.
1: You know,
0: Your house burned down?
1: Years ago. Well, yeah, if you left the oven on, the oven's not going to switch itself off. So the chicken would dry out, it would burn and probably catch fire.
0: Remember that ad, oh my God, the chips, when the chips
1: were frying?
0: Yeah,
1: my goodness, the chips. I went on a holiday one time and someone said, there was an ad campaign, tell your local police station that you're going away.
0: Oh, imagine phoning up the police.
1: No, well, I went round to my local police station because I was living in a bad area of town.
0: Did they call you absurd?

0: When did Aussies start settling for dodgy pickups or prices that surge when it rains? You deserve better, like a hand with your bags and a drop-off at the door, not the street over. We won't show up in yesterday's trackies or judge your playlist.
1: Hi, mate. Can my nan sit in the front?
2: Hello, dear.
0: Of course. People book us because they know we'll actually show up. We're 1-3 Cabs, and this is how we roll.
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0: Jonesy Demanda driving you home for Jam Nation. The tribal drum is beating. This is what I watch to get me to sleep. Forget about counting sheep.
1: Yeah.
2: So let's count some sheep together. Two.
3: Her voice bordering on hysterical.
1: Many women are watching really quite grisly true crime podcasts. Ryan's friend watches plane crash investigations.
0: And what about me, giant weirdo? I just read a book.
1: What about me? I watch close-ups of people removing ingrown hairs.
0: What about you, Rebecca?
1: Hello, Rebecca. What are you watching?
4: I watch cooking videos just on Facebook, on the video reels.
0: Oh, nice. Yeah, that's reasonable.
1: Is that soothing?
4: Yeah, it is, because it gives me ideas of what to cook or to try something new. Mm. I really enjoy it.
0: And then you don't find you're overstimulated when you watch it?
4: No. Okay. Oh, I enjoy it. It de-stresses me.
0: Yeah, of course, of course. But you don't find yourself hungry either. That's another thing.
1: I watch a lot of those cooking ones too, but I get annoyed when people just keep chopping. You know, you can speed up the chopping. I don't need to see you chop everything.
0: Yeah, okay, fair enough. I'll feed that back to Huey.
1: Feed it back.
0: Oliver is joining us.
1: Hi, Oliver. What are you watching to go to sleep?
5: I watch top five Bigfoot videos and ghost videos.
1: Oh. What are the ghost videos? What kind of things are they?
5: Just weird objects flying in the sky and big hairy men walking through snow and stuff like that.
1: I might watch that too, but for different reasons.
0: My wife seems to like those.
1: Big hairy men just wandering through the outback.
0: I don't know what she's watching.
1: No. Some of the girls here say they watch sort of abandoned asylum videos.
0: Oh, yeah.
1: Late before they go to sleep.
0: Well, have you seen the girls at work? Asylum. It all kind of makes sense.
1: Yeah.
0: Tina has joined us.
1: Hi, Tina. What are you watching?
6: Hi, guys. I actually watch Friends and Big Bang. It just lets you forget everything that bad that's happened during the day and just really decompresses me.
1: Things you've already seen before?
6: A lot of the time I probably have seen them because they're reruns, mm-hmm. but you know what? It never gets old.
0: Yeah, and Big Bang Theory, you just watch it. You can watch it. It's like Two and a Half Men. You're just watching it. And you like it.
1: And it's soothing,
0: you don't have to think too much.
1: And maybe there's a nostalgia that's calming. I can see that one, Tina. Thank you.
0: Melissa has joined us.
1: Hi, Melissa. What are you watching?
7: It's not actually me. It's my daughter. And when she was pregnant, she used to watch videos of rugs being cleaned.
1: Oh, I've watched

0: These two.
1: Yeah, and it really calmed her and it made her fall asleep.
0: But
1: And she actually used it when she was in labor as well.
0: really? She watched them while she was in labor to calm her.
2: Hmm.
1: Yeah. And now can't stand them. Now
0: It,
1: can't.
0: but

0: wipe that. And at the end, it's just some dumb rug that's got Barney rubble on it or something. And you think, just buy a new one. We're not getting rid of dirt on Persian rugs here.
1: It's not for you.
0: No, that's maybe. True. Maybe it's not for me.
1: Melissa, thank you.
0: Thank you.
1: We'll take some more. We've got a lot of people who want to join in on this. Forget counting sheep. This is what I watch to get me to sleep. Jonesy and Amanda driving you home with Jam Nation.
2: You won't see it coming.
3: I didn't see it coming.
2: You'll hear it.
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2: It's random.
5: Random?
2: Like, completely. We have no idea what we're doing. Sort of random. And luckily for you, it wins you a snowy getaway. USA.
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0: Yeah, he watches air crash investigations
1: to get to sleep.
2: Ryan, what do you watch?
0: I just go straight to sleep nowadays. Yeah, but
1: freak.
0: I went through a phase actually of watching World War II in color, and that put me to sleep.
2: When I was a kid growing up, all that was on telly was World War II.
1: I know.
2: Remember that the World at War.
1: So terrifying. I've never gotten over the horror of those images.
2: Kelly has joined us.
1: Hi, Kelly. What are you watching to go to sleep?
3: Hello, guys. My husband and I will often watch How to Trim Cow and Horse Hoofs.
1: Really?
3: And it's actually not just the trimming. It's actually the cows are often lame. Mm. And when they come in, they start cutting away at the hoof and expose these great big wounds inside.
2: Yeah.
3: And
2: then
3: goo that comes out. I don't know what it is. Just sort of like just waiting for the, keep trimming. And the commentary about why they can't walk and all of a sudden there's this big abscess. But I think a man, you're sick. I had a look at those.
1: They're on Sucko, Kelly, Kelly's in your algorithm
2: horses.
1: Now.
2: Kelly's watching horses' hoofs get clean.
1: I'm watching ingrown hairs being pulled out.
2: Thanks, Kel. Jeremy has joined us.
1: Jeremy, what is it that you watch?
4: Hey, I watch window cleaning videos.
2: You know, I saw window cleaning championships. Actually, I'll correct myself. Window tinting application dudes championships. Have you seen that?
1: But that's, you don't watch them to go to sleep, though.
2: No,
1: Jeremy, you watch this stuff to go to sleep?
4: I do.
1: And what is
4: I'm
1: it?
4: I'm a window cleaner.
1: Yeah.
4: And it gives me that ASMR feeling in my head. And it gets all nice and warm and fuzzy, and then I feel tired and go to bed.
1: Wow. Because there is something soothing about seeing the scraper go from side to side.
2: And, Jeremy, you do this for a job, and then it puts you to sleep.
4: I do. Yeah. Yeah, I love it.
1: Okay, thank you.
4: My wife thinks I'm crazy.
2: If you're into your craft, I think that's great.
1: Thank you.
2: Are your windows at home? They'd be pristine.
4: Oh, they're filthy.
2: Yes, they are. Thanks, Jeremy.
1: Hello, Sarah. What are you watching?
5: Hi. I wouldn't say watching. It's more playing.
1: Yeah.
5: But I spend a good 3 hours of my night, once my son's asleep, shooting a bunch of people in a video game with absolute zero remorse and then go completely to sleep.
1: Wow.
5: Like a baby.
1: And so quite a violent game?
5: It can be.
2: And what games do you play, Sarah, just for the games among us?
5: It is Division 2. So Tom Clancy's the Division 2.
2: Okay.
5: And it's, it is very, very fun. I'll give you that. But I've woken up my son very many times, last night specifically, screaming because I killed someone and it was so great and I was so happy about it. And he ran into the room and goes, "Are you okay?" I go, "Oh my God, I'm okay. Are you okay?" And he's like, "Yeah, I'm okay. You woke me up." I'm like, "I am so sorry."
1: Start saving really for the therapy, Sarah.
2: We've got a trace on your line as well, Sarah.
1: Oh, brilliant. Thank you.
2: Thank you. George, wrap this up. Hello, George.
1: What are you watching, George?
6: Hi, guys. First time caller, long time listener.
1: Love that.
6: I watch, this may sound a bit messed up, but I watch police body cam.
1: Right.
2: Australian body cam or American body cam?
6: The American.
2: Oh, yeah.
6: It's hard to find the Australian one.
2: Yeah.
6: Easier for the American.
1: And that's, my husband used to watch all that cops kind of stuff. And so it's kind of confronting, isn't it, that the stuff that you see?
6: Yeah. Yeah. A lot of it, is traffic stops, people don't have a license and then they get arrested.
1: Right. So there's it's not all people who are living in terrible circumstances and cops beating down their doors and things.
6: No, not all of it. I mean, some are, but. And then you get the ones that actually run away and they get tasered and they fall like a tree. That makes me laugh and it does relax me a bit.
2: So you see a tasering and you're off to the land of nod.
1: See, maybe this is the male version of the crime podcast.
2: Mayhap it is.
1: There's you see some order in a crazy world. Thank you, George.
2: Coming up next hour, we've got much. Instagram. We've got much to discuss. Instagram makes its return, your chance to win $2,000. And the whip poll, I want to put this to the whip poll. I talked about it on the Today Show this morning. How often do you wash your jeans?
1: With a G? Jeans with a G
2: no,
1: or
2: no,
1: J?
2: No, your J jeans.
1: Like my J jeans?
2: Yeah. Jonesy Demander driving you home with Jam Nation.

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1: Hello, I'm Amanda Keller.
2: And I'm Anita McGregor.
1: Now, Anita has paid me to say that she's my best friend.
2: I did.
1: And sometimes it's true. And that means we can go from very deep conversations to absolute nonsense in a matter of seconds, as all friendly conversations do.
2: So on Double H Hattery, that's exactly what you get. From discussions on sex robots.
1: Oh, that was a good one.
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1: So if you'd like a good laugh and some topical conversation, some thought-provoking conversation starters. 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

0: Oasis Wonderwall on the Christian O'Connell Show on Gold. 7:24. Good morning. Your stories. I think everyone's got one. Being caught with your pants down. Christian, I'm a young mum with kids. This happens all the time. I have anxiety every time I need to use a public toilet. I have to take my toddlers in the cubicle with me. Of course, you know what it's like. They go first, then it's my turn. They think it's hilarious, though, we're all in there together, to unlock the door and fling it open. Yes. Christian, whilst I'm midstream. Of course they think that's funny. Because of you crying and like the fear of it, they go, this is the funniest game ever. They think it's probably just a game you play.
1: And the more you tell them not to do it, the more they're going to want to do it.
0: They giggle while doing it. They think they're hilarious.

0: paint underneath there, paint the whole thing.
1: Why are you bothering painting the forks?
0: Oh, everything, because people come round. If you want to buy a forklift truck, you're going to go, can you raise the forks?
1: Right, okay.
0: Hey, listen, if you know, you know.
2: Yeah, I'm not a forklift guy.
0: People in factories all around Australia laughing right now at old city slicker Rio. Doesn't know about fork on, fork off. That was a funny joke every day in the factory. Christian, I got caught with my pants down yesterday.
1: Ooh.
0: I had to use a public toilet in a shopping centre. When I walked in, it said in a mechanical voice, you have 10 minutes.
3: Oh, well, pressure.
0: I didn't know there was a timer.
1: That's crazy.
0: You can't do that to time.
2: No. Sometimes 10 minutes is not enough.
0: No, it's not. Sometimes you go in thinking it's a one, suddenly things, yes. The scene changes. Yeah. Suddenly you're in a two. I sat down to do my business, and while I was sitting down, I thought I'd catch up on some emails. Next thing you know, the announcement comes back on, says your time has expired. Then it repeats it. Your time has expired.
3: Oh.
0: Then the third time, your time has expired. Please leave. And the door just opened while I'm sat there with my, you got it. The other side of it was an elderly lady with a big surprise on her face. Not sure whether it was shock or excitement. Mark, there's no way it's excitement.
1: What would it be excitement?
0: I've always dreamed of meeting a man with his trousers down my ankles reading emails. What a hot mess. There's a smell of poo in here as well. My fantasies.
1: So
0: a Jilly Cooper novel. I had to reach over. Oh, the reach like that as well.
3: No.
0: Because you've got to use a protective shield for one of the hands, haven't you?
2: Yes, to cover.
0: The barrier.
2: The barrier.
0: A dignity shield. Had to reach over, push the button for the door to close so I could finish my paperwork. Mark, that's a great story. We've got another story now, being caught with your pants down. MV, good morning. Welcome to the show.
4: Morning, Christian. How you going?
0: I'm good. I hope you're having a good week, and thanks for calling the show. What's your story, mate?
4: It's Friday, thank God. Mate, I've got a small cleaning business, and I've got a referral for a new client, went into the city. And the clients gave me permission to go upstairs and do a walk through the unit. And I did that. And waiting for the clients, I thought I'd fix my shorts and my singlet, tuck it in and whatnot. And I had my pants down in the ensuite. And the clients decided to walk in. I didn't hear it. And then as they walked in, I'm there with my pants down, trying to lift it all up now. And meet them for the first time. So I didn't know if I should be shaking their hand.
0: Oh, no.
4: I got them as a client. And
0: well done.
4: Now I still now wonder to this day, it's probably been a year going strong, and do they think or do they talk between themselves?
0: Of course they did.
4: What are they really doing?
0: They would have made up a whole story about what they probably interrupted or what you're about to do in there.
4: Exactly.
0: Of course they do. You would. We all would if you saw some guy in there.

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2: Morning, I'm Petrina Jones. Federal police have swooped on the so-called ISIS brides who've returned from a Syrian refugee camp, with three of the four women now in custody. Two of the women who arrived in Melbourne are expected to be charged with slavery offences, while Assistant Commissioner Stephen Nutt says the woman who arrived in Sydney will face court today after being charged with terror-related offences.
3: Entering or remaining in a declared area and being a member of a terrorist organisation. Both offences carry a maximum penalty of 10 years imprisonment.
2: Thousands of New South Wales staff and students are on alert.

0: then. But she's so strong. And, you know, I have had a lot through life. I've had infertility and pregnancy loss and going through cancer. And there's no way I don't feel that I could have gone through that if it wasn't for all the values that my mother instilled in me and the example that she gave me. She's amazing. She's 82. She is just incredible. She's like an 82-year-old in a 62-year-old's body. She just, I've never known anyone with so much love.
1: If you're going to give her a compliment, maybe put it in like a 32-year-old body. No one is like, no one going to gym and going, I want to have the body of a 62-year-old. What kind of workout are we talking about there? Sir, you're 53.
0: She's incredible. She's like the Energizer Bunny. She just brilliant. Keeps going.
1: And shout out, what's your name? What's Bev. Your mum's name?
0: Her name is Bev. I love you so much, Mum, and everything that you do. You're amazing. I hope you realise how special you are.
1: Alex, what's your song?
2: It's funny, your musical taste is sort of often decided by what you grow up listening to. And Mum would always have the Temptations, the Four Tops, Stevie Wonder just on loop with that record player playing throughout the house, cleaning the house, doing whatever she did. And I'm going to nominate this amazing song. It's called Once in My Life by Stevie Wonder. She adores this song.
1: It's a brilliant song.
2: Mid-60s, early Stevie Wonder.
1: Body of a 62-year-old?
2: She's
1: tell her to look after it.
2: She's 72. And and that music, I think Mum sort of relied on. You say resilience, Pats. You know, a farmer's wife needs resilience. And that's exactly what Mum had to sort of do for many years. And, bring out four kids on a farm through drought, et cetera, et cetera. So, this one's for Mum.

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3: 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M5 Motorway is recovering westbound into Milperra after a breakdown's now cleared from near Beaconsfield Street. In Liverpool, a truck's broken down westbound Elizabeth Drive at Flowerdale Road. Number of lights on the flash this morning in Bankstown, Chapel Road at French Avenue, also Chatswood Pacific Highway, Victoria Avenue, through Stanmore 2, Percival Street at Douglas Street, and Camden Valley Way and Gregory Hills, corner of Rodeo Road. M5

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4: We have a very big hour ahead of us. Every single song to next hour is for the listeners' mums. This one's from Leo for his 84-year-old awesome mum, Anna. Anna, have a great Mother's Day on Sunday. This is Kiss, just for you. Coming up next, after Kiss on the Christian O'Connell Show here on Gold, we will find out just who is Australia's funniest mum. Four mums doing live stand-up next here at the radio station. The judge, Australia's second funniest mum, Katrina, the Jokes Jones. You know them, the Jokes.

0: Ooh. Today's star prize is
1: a two-night stay at the Langham Melbourne for you and a friend. A lunch at the Langham Melbourne restaurant.
0: Mums love a long lunch.
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0: They love a Chuan spa.
1: And access
0: to the ladies called Chuan. That's what that Chuan spa is, by the way.
1: And access to the Langham Club, including afternoon tea, evening canapes, and cocktails.
0: Oh, now no mum goes home a loser today. Every single one of the runners-ups gets $600 to spend on Airtasker, where you can get anything done.

0: great. Don't be nervous.
1: Okay, now, up first this morning is Rita. Rita, good luck. Well done for being the first one.
2: Thank you.
1: All right, Rita, what is your joke, please, for us?
2: Well, this is a story about a couple called Morris and Ethel. Every year they go to the fair, and every year Morris says, "Ethel, I would really love to fly that, have a ride in that aerobatic plane." "Well, money's tight at the moment, Morris, and, you know, that ride's $50, and $50 is $50. So the following year they go to the fair and Morris says, "Ethel, I'm 85 years old, and if I don't ride this plane, I probably never will." "I know, Morris," she says, "but it's $50, and $50 is $50. So at this point, the pilot, he's hearing all this conversation, and he said, "Hey, guys, come over here. I'll make you a deal. I'll take you both up. If when I take you up, you don't make a sound, you cannot say anything, and I won't charge you. But if you make one sound, it'll be $50. So they talked about it, and they said, "Okay." So up they went. And the pilot did all the best he could, all his manoeuvres and all his daredevil stunts. And then when they landed the plane, he said to Morris, "You know, Morris, I tried everything to make you scream or yell out, but you didn't. I'm so impressed." Said Morris, "Well, to be honest, I was going to say something when Ethel fell out, but $50 is $50.
1: Come on, come on. Rita, big round of applause for the first mum this morning. That is Rita. She's also just getting over from surgery as well, I just want to say. So she still came up here to do that. Rita, that was incredible. You were so relaxed and calm. Patsy, how great was that?
3: Oh, that was great. Brilliantly delivered. Your timing was perfect.
1: You were so confident and relaxed. You took your time. You didn't Rita own the room.
3: Yeah.
1: And a really, really great joke. She's getting a standing ovation. Standing ovation. Come on. Get up, you lazy kids. You didn't pay a buck to get in here. Stand up. Rita, well done. Strong start. Thank you very much. All right. Now, this mum's flowing in from Sydney. Alicia, step up to the microphone. Step up to the world's tiniest stage.
4: Hi. I hate to correct you, but it's Alyssa.
1: Alyssa?
4: Yeah.
1: Alyssa.
4: Sorry.
1: Okay. Already one of the mums giving me the old stink eye. Don't worry, I'm using that every morning from 6 till 9 from Patsy. All right, so off you go. Good luck.
4: All right. Why are chickens the best animal?
3: I don't know. Why are chickens the best animal?
4: Because.
1: It's a quick one, but it's a good one. It's a strong one. The crowd loves it today. Well done. All right, now we have the most nervous-looking mum. Come on up, come on up. Actually looks like she's been dragged here against her will. Can you confirm you are not a hostage, you're doing this willingly? I'm worried.
5: I can neither confirm nor deny.
1: Okay, look, the crowd, they really love you, okay? Good luck. What's your joke for us?
5: So, a guy walks into a library and he goes up to the counter and he says, "Can I have a hamburger?" And the librarian says, "This is a library." And he goes, "Oh, sorry. Can I have a hamburger?"
1: Yes, another strong joke. Patsy the judge, did you like that one?
3: I loved it.
1: Well done.
3: Loved it.
1: Well done.
3: Well
1: that
3: done,
1: was brilliant. Jules. All right, the last mum steps up now. Good luck. Strong standard so far. Let's see what you've got. Okay, what's your joke for us?
6: My joke is, why don't birds wear underwear?
7: Why?
6: Because their peckers on their face.
1: Well done. An oldie Whoa. And a goodie. Well done.
3: Wow.
1: All right. Another round of applause then for all the mums that get up there this morning. It takes so much courage. Well done. Big round of applause to all the mums before we announce the winning mum. And they're all winning mums. But Patsy, there can only be one winner this morning. Yeah. Who is winning the ultimate five-star luxury pampering weekend?
3: This is really hard. Strong performances by all four. All your kids would be so proud of you. This is so hard. Oh, we've got one kid in the crowd. Proud of mum. But I do have to give
1: Look
3: it
1: him
3: to
1: in the
3: you.
1: Eye and say your mum didn't make it.
3: No.
1: Do you what? She was singling him out. Your mum's here.
3: Killer of dreams. But I'm afraid it has to be.
1: Why are you afraid? Have you ever been a judge before?
3: No.
1: You're not afraid. You're happy to say. But the good news.

0: news is?
1: The good news is the winner is Simone.
0: Whoa! Simone is the winner!
1: Well
0: Simone,
1: done,
0: come
1: Simone.
0: Up to Patsy. You are the winner. You've been crowned by Patsy, the winner.
1: Well
0: Simone wins. Two nights, 5-star at the luxurious Langham Hotel. Well done. Congratulations. Step up there. Wow. You know, where's the crown? We don't have a crown. Has anyone got a beanie hat we can borrow as a makeshift? Can we borrow your beanie hat as a makeshift crown? Thank you. Patsy, get the beanie hat. It's just going to have to be a makeshift crown. To Beanie Hat, the winning mum, Australia's funniest mum. Congratulations. Well done. Very, very well done. Brilliant joke when you called in the other day. Now, who are you going to take with you? You get two nights, 5-star. You're going to be sport at the Langham Hotel here in Melbourne. Who are you taking with you?
2: I will be taking my partner, Dave.
0: Dave looks, he gets a free weekend and Dave's done nothing. Well done, Dave. Well done. All the mums, you did a great job. The three running-up mums, you did a fantastic job. You get $600 to spend at Airtasker to get anything done. Thank you very much for taking part in this. It was a lot of fun hearing all these jokes. I hope you really enjoyed it as well. I think it's something we'd definitely do again next year. All of you as well, and all the mums in the crowd as well, have a lovely Mother's Day this weekend.
2: Thank
0: all right.
2: You.
0: Well done. Big round
2: Thank
0: of applause.
2: You. Well done.
0: We're back in a moment after these ads.
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5: 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Lidcombe, we got a car breakdown. Parramatta Road eastbound at Burnie Avenue in the left-hand lane. A crash in Fairfield. Two cars. Cabramatta Road west at Hill Street. A broken down car in Eastlakes on Wentworth Avenue eastbound just as you pass Southern Cross Drive. Truck breakdown remains in Liverpool on Elizabeth Drive westbound at Flowerdale Road. Traffic lights flashing yellow. M5 tunnel eastbound off-ramp to the Princess Highway through Arncliff. Also through Chatswood, Pacific Highway and Victoria Avenue, and still looking a little patchy for the M5 westbound in Milperra after an earlier breakdown cleared off. Unlock a Volkswagen deal this end of financial year, like the MY25 ID4 Pro from $59,990 drive away. 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That's Sydney's latest traffic.
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0: Whitney Houston, I Want to Dance with Somebody. Christian O'Connell's show on goals. How great were those mums?
1: Incredible.
0: And thank you so much for all the mums who've called the last week and a half with your mum jokes. It's the first time we've ever done anything like this. I loved it. It's really nice hearing all these old school jokes. We used to grow up with these kind of jokes. It was lovely hearing them again. Christian, listening to the show today in the UK, it's going to be midnight here soon, which means it becomes Sir David Attenborough's 100th birthday. We were talking about this actually at the start of the show. Rio and his double thumbs up. Can you please mention him today? Well, we did the start of the show, Tanya, but today's Time Waster is dedicated to the great man, and there can be no greater show honour than to be dedicated, a Time Waster dedicated to the great Sir David Attenborough, who turns 100 today. It's coming up next.
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5: 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In Arncliffe, we have a truck breakdown on Marsh Street. It's westbound on the approach to West Botany Street. In keeping through the area, Princes Highway, the M5 off-ramp, set of traffic lights are flashing. We've got lights flashing too in Bankstown, Chapel Road at French Avenue, also through Chatswood Pacific Highway at Victoria Avenue. Got a truck breakdown in Liverpool, Elizabeth Drive at Flowerdale Road westbound. A crash in Fairfield, Cabramatta Road west, corner of Hill Street, and the M4 motorway quite slow now, westbound past Homebush Bay Drive towards James Roos Drive. 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That's Sydney's latest traffic.
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7: Morning, I'm Katrina Jones. Three of the four so-called ISIS brides have been arrested upon their returns to Australia after spending years in a Syrian refugee camp. One of them is the 32-year-old who landed in Sydney last night. She faces court today, accused of entering and remaining in a declared conflict zone and joining Islamic State. While AFP Assistant Commissioner Stephen Nutt says two women who arrived in Melbourne are facing slavery-related charges.
8: As the names of the offences describe, enslavement, which usually involve asserting control over the rights of a person.
7: A vigil has been held at Sydney's Town Hall last night, remembering Kumanjai Little Baby. The five-year-old girl was found dead in a riverbed in Alice Springs last week, mourners wearing pink in honour. Hundreds of families across New South Wales are scrambling for childcare after dozens of before and after school programs confirmed they're shutting their doors, blaming soaring costs linked to new safety reforms. And the World Health Organization is allaying fears of another global pandemic following a hantavirus outbreak on a cruise ship. That outbreak has claimed three lives from its five confirmed and three suspected cases, but the WHO's Dr. Maria van Kerkhove says it's not another coronavirus.
9: I want to be unequivocal here. This is not SARS-CoV-2. This is not the start of a COVID pandemic.
7: Your sport is coming up next with Alex Cullen.

0: and will likely miss 1 to 2 weeks. Queensland Rugby League chief Ben Eichen has quit weeks out from the Origin Series, and former Aussie opener Marcus North is expected to be appointed as one of England's new selectors, replacing former England batsman Luke Wright. That's Gold Sport.
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2: Sunshine 21, tomorrow similar 22, Mother's Day a little cloudy 23. Right now 10 degrees in the city. 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
4: This morning on the show, we're playing Songs for Your Mums. That's the people's playlist today. This banger is from Michelle for her mum, Yvonne. Yvonne, have a great Mother's Day this weekend. Lionel Richie, your song, darling, to sing on the ceiling on the Christian O'Connell Show on Gold.

Lionel Richie dancing on the scene. Good morning, Christian O'Connell Show on Gold. 20 to 9, Friday morning. Christian, I loved hearing all the mamas doing the jokes. What was a joke Simone did? I didn't pay attention to the names. 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
1: I'm doing a radio show right now. What am I, a flipping PA? I'm on the decks here.
0: Please text me. I'm going in for a swim. Is this from my wife? This said Linda.
1: Linda's surname English.
0: You're behaving like an English person.
1: Who's so demanding?
0: Listen, Linda, here's the joke just for you. Right, the producers get this.
2: Why don't birds wear underwear?
3: Why?
2: Because their peckers on their face.
0: Yeah! If you're of a certain age, you'll know what peckers used to mean. And Linda, I need to say something to the producers about the names. Mm-hmm. Now, when listeners come in and do stuff on the show with us, obviously the show moves very, very quickly. So suddenly we're doing something in the studio, we leap out, we're somewhere else. And so the team, this is how it always works on radio, they will put the listeners' names on giant stickers or on them. So I can quickly see it, we can all see who's who. Often it can be 5, 10, 20 listeners. I don't think it's right to have ladies' names on their chests where they put them today, which is why I cover them. I didn't even say their name. I don't want to be seen on camera staring at their breasts, talking into a microphone, because people thinking, bloody hell, that guy, he shouldn't be... They've cleaned up radio for people like him. He's there. So which is why some of them aren't even sitting there, because I can't stare there.
4: You had your hands above your eyes.
0: Sea level, Rio. Sea level. I don't know what the answer is. Is it forehead?
4: Maybe.
0: An arm. Is it an arm? Maybe is it an arm?
4: It's even, I think, almost stranger to be staring at their arm.
5: Yeah, down around their groin.
4: Right? It's still around the area.
0: Pasi just said down around their groin. And whose arm is around their groin?
5: All your hands and your arms are by your side.
0: You got a problem.
5: It's worse.
0: You've got more problems than me looking in the wrong place. Anywho, good chat, guys. Today, Sir David Attenborough. One of the world's, surely we can all agree, probably one of the world's greatest human beings.
4: 100%.
0: Generations and generations and generations learning about the wonder and beauty of the natural planet thanks to that man. Incredible voice, incredible way of making it poetic, just to be doing it for so long. And he's 100. He's still making us care about the planet in a different kind of way now. So today's Time Waster dedicated to Sir David Attenborough. He is 100 today. No finer way to dedicate the show to him than animal TV shows.
4: He'll be so honoured.
0: He will when he hears about this. He will. He's filmed in over 100 countries across 333 locations, every continent on Earth, and is believed to be the most widely travelled human in history.
4: Yeah, who could possibly have beaten that?
0: He's had more than 50 animals named in his honour. Oh. That's incredible.
4: And now a time waster.
0: Yep. He's the reason tennis balls are yellow, not white.
5: Excuse me?
0: This is a true story. I've heard this before. During his time at the BBC, he was a producer for many years and a journalist at the BBC. He convinced Wimbledon to change the colour of the balls so they could be seen better on TV.
4: Oh, that's incredible. Wow. That's huge.
0: Yes. All right, so today, thanks to Kogan. Kogan.com helps you get what you want for less. Now, that's clicking awesome. $500 to spend at Kogan.com. We're looking for your animal TV shows. Game of Bones.
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2: 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In Moorbank, on Moorbank Avenue at the M5 southbound, a truck breakdown blocking the left-hand lane. There's a truck breakdown in Arncliffe as well for Marsh Street southbound, just passing Wickham Street. Through the area too, traffic lights flashing Princess Highway at the M5 motorway off-ramp. Chatswood lights also playing up Pacific Highway at Victoria Avenue. Same story through Gregory Hills on Camden Valley Way, corner of Rodeo Road this morning. M4 motorway just a little under pace westbound as you head towards Silverwater Road, and still stacked eastbound on Parramatta Road through Auburn. 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That's Sydney's latest traffic.
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1: Lost Mum this morning. This one is for Alice. Wants to hear Escape from Mum Natalie. Favourite drink and favourite song. Enjoy.

0: too much gold in here. People think it is that year. They get confused in the Fugazi. Today's Time Waster dedicated to the great Sir David Attenborough. We're looking for your animal TV shows. Tasmanian Daredevil.
1: Civil Plus.
0: Who Wants to Be a Chinchillionaire?
1: Oh, that is gold.
0: Well done, John Black. Crab Your Enthusiasm.
1: Silver.
0: Ted Lassoes a Horse.
1: Gold.
0: I love that. Well done, Paula. Ted Lassoes a Horse. Genius. How about The Fresh Prince of Humphrey B. Bear?
2: Oh, Humphrey.
1: Silver Plus.
0: No, come on. A Humphrey B. Bear one? It's gold.
1: Okay.
0: Gold. Elevate.
1: Gold.
0: Anthony. Orangutan is the new black.
1: Silver.
0: Goggle Fox.
1: Gold.
0: Well done, Fifi. The Ducks of Hazzard. Just a good old boys.
1: Silver Plus.
0: Everybody all over the world loves Antiques Roadshow. What's the animal version of that? Antiques Roadkill.
2: Oh,
0: dear. This is
1: we're trying to celebrate.
0: This is a platypus from the 1950s, I believe. Louis V. Andy, when we laugh. Two and a Giraffe Men. Give it up for David Peters. Well done. Gillehens Island. Gillehens Island.
1: Silver.
0: Gilligan's Iguana.
1: Bronze.
0: Enough Gilligan's now.
1: Bronze.
0: The Farmer Wants a Beaver.
1: No,
0: because we're saying it's animal TV shows. Beaver's a great animal. It could be anything,
1: animal.
0: You know, Beaver Island.
1: That's true. Beaver Island now,
0: who
1: that's a show.
0: Who wants a beaver in air?
2: Oh,
0: the farmer wants a beaver.
1: Farmers want a beaver.
0: He might have some pests that need exterminating. The beaver will do
1: yes,
0: that.
1: Yes, chop down some trees
0: absolutely.
1: With a big beaver.
0: Yeah, can't afford a chainsaw.
1: Gold.
0: Get a beaver. Miami Mice.
1: Silver.
0: I would watch that. Just two little detective cops undercover, deep undercover, two little tiny mice. Too much detail on that one. Breaking Bat.
1: Silver Plus.
0: And The Great British Snake Off.
1: Gold.
0: Brad Bishop, well done. All right, who is... Bloody hell, is that time? Who is... We should be out of here by now.
1: Come on.
0: Who is the winner?
1: Ted Lassoes.
0: Ted Lassoes. Oh, should be The Farmer Wants a Beaver. That had it all, that did, guys. Richard. All right.
2: Golden Hour.
0: Sydney, stay with us. We've got the Golden Hour coming up next. It is music for a whole hour and your stories from 1988. Oh, he almost screwed it up again.
1: I wrote down the wrong year.
0: What?
1: Ah, it's 1988, and for some reason I wrote down 1998, but I caught it just in time.
0: 1988, a whole hour of brilliant music from 1988 coming up next in Sydney. Stay with us. The rest of you, if you want to join the show, you can find us on the free iHeartRadio app. We now do an extra hour, the golden year in Sydney. Melbourne, Adelaide, Brisbane and Perth, have a great Mother's Day to all the mums listening. Thank you very much for all the great stories this week on the show as well. Have an awesome weekend. We're back Monday. Take care. Sydney, stay with me.
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12: 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Traffic on the M5 is trying to pick up pace, citybound as you enter the main tunnel in Kingsgrove after an overhyped vehicle temporarily blocked off the entrance. It's all back open now though. The ponds

0: Day, accused of entering a declared conflict zone and joining Islamic State, while two women will face court in Melbourne on slavery allegations. We're being assured this hantavirus outbreak on a cruise ship isn't the start of the next pandemic, despite the World Health Organization warning there will be more cases. The outbreak has claimed three lives, with a total of five confirmed and three suspected cases. And the WHO's doctor, Maria van Kerkhove, says it's not COVID all over again.
1: It doesn't spread the same way like coronaviruses do. It's very different. It's that close, intimate contact that we've seen. And most hantaviruses don't transmit between people at all.
0: Two teenage boys have been charged after a wild school brawl at Belmore. Six students were left in hospital yesterday. Police say up to 30 students were involved. Both 16-year-olds charged are bailed. A man is in custody accused of threatening the former Prince Andrew as he walked his dog on the Royal Sandringham estate. And iconic singer Bonnie Tyler has been placed into an induced coma after emergency intestinal surgery. The 74-year-old was admitted to hospital over in Portugal, where she lives. Her team says her family, friends and fans are concerned by the news. All Your Sport is coming up next with Alex Cullen.
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3: Back to the drawing board for the Bulldogs after going down to the Dolphins 44-12 last night, their fourth loss in a row. It's two wins in a row for the Dolphins, and coach Christian Wolf says they're starting to make waves.
4: We put a lot of pressure on ourselves. We defended really well. Penalty count and your tackles in the cage and all those things were massive against us. You know, we didn't concede too many points. We gave ourselves a chance to stay in the game, so that's a really good sign for us.
3: Tonight, round 10 continues with the Roosters and Titans in Gosford and the Eels taking on the Cowboys. And Star Swans recruit Charlie Curnow will miss Sydney's clash with North Melbourne tomorrow with an abdominal issue. A hip injury to Jesse Hogan and Leek Alier's ankle issue keeps them out of the Giants game against Essendon. That's Gold Sport.
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0: Sunshine 21, tomorrow similar 22, Mother's Day a little cloudy 23. Right now 10 degrees in the city. Catch us repeating any song Christian plays this morning before 3 today for a chance to win a week at the legendary Big Sky Resort Montana with Christian O'Connell's Snow Repeat Workday to the USA.
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6: Today's golden year is
14: 1988.
15: All right, hey, this is the Christian O'Connell Show. Good morning, Sydney. Between now and 10, brilliant music from 1988. Also, your stories as well. So, 1988, the first ever episode of... Clean it up, Sydney. Clean it up.
14: It's quite a small suburb.
15: I know, I know. How do you ever get home and contents insurance? Sorry, and where are you residing? Where is the property? Summer Bay! Hang on, we're just going to put you on hold and put you on to my supervisor. Do you know how many episodes there have been of Home and Away?
14: It's 500?
15: 8,700. 8,700 episodes.
14: My lord.
15: It's in its 39th season.
14: And isn't Alf still there? He's been from start to finish.
15: I think he was 50 when he started.
14: Yeah.
15: He was middle-aged when he was on it. It's a legend, Alf.
14: I saw a Home and Away promo yesterday at the gym, and he looks exactly...
15: What gym is that where they pump that up for, like, you're not watching back-to-back Rocky or anything like that?
14: My gym plays a lot of like
15: guys,
14: game shows.
15: I'm just going to get my burn on, put my gym playlist on, to start with a banger.
14: This is one of the great
15: things. When I'm doing curls and squats to Home and Away.
14: Well, I get Deal or No Deal, Tipping Point. That's all our gym shows are.
15: Daytime TV.
14: Yeah.
15: Really putting some power music on there. All right, so today on the show, on the Golden Hour, with the music of 1988, 5 degrees of Home and Away. There must be so many stories, no matter how loosely

0: chonkily collected to Home and Away. I do know one of our neighbours on Facebook Marketplace brought a lamp from Paul from Neighbours.
1: Huge.
0: But Home and Away, maybe you brought something on Marketplace from the mighty Raymere. You know, who knows what stories we're going to hear during the next hour. So 5 degrees of Home and Away. Because it's been, it's 9,000 episodes, chances are a large portion of people listening right now have actually been in it.
1: Yeah.
0: As an extra. So we're looking for your stories. What connects you, no matter how loosely, to Home and Away? Give me a call. 13 55 22. This is my favourite song from 1988 off the first vinyl album I bought, Kick. It's New Sensation. Good morning.

0: Good morning, it's the Christian O'Connell Show on Gold. Today's golden year. We're taking us to the musical times of 1988. Robert Palmer, Simply Irresistible, 921. First episode of Home and Away. Still running 8,700 episodes later, which is astonishing. So we're doing 5 degrees of Home and Away, no matter how weak your connection. You can text me your story, 0475-031043. And you can also give us a call, 135522. Someone actually tried to get on air today, saying that their mate's wife is Holly Valance.
1: Oh,
2: hey.
0: Wow. Sure, come on.
1: Wait, you don't believe?
0: Come on.
1: It's believable.
0: Come on. Well, the producers didn't believe it. They told them to call off.
1: It's not like, I mean, Holly Valance isn't the
0: come
1: queen.
0: Come on. My mate's wife, yeah. Okay, sure. Let's go to, it is like the queen. Liz, good morning, Liz. Welcome to the show.
3: Hi, how are you?
0: I'm good, Liz. So what's your Home and Away connection?
3: Yeah, well, my 6 degrees of separation was, I think I was about 20 years old, so kind of perfect demographic. And I was a lingerie fitter at Grace Brothers before it was Maya. And in walked Irene, and I had to fit her for a bra.
0: This is a strong start. I actually don't think we get anything stronger than this. Bra
3: yeah,
0: fitter
3: I mean,
0: to Home and Away.
3: Personal.
0: That's brilliant.
3: Yeah, she was really lovely. I mean, I could tell that she was like, yeah, feeling like I might recognize her and just trying to be very neutral and nice. And yeah, she was lovely, but there are definitely very interpersonal zones being... Yeah, overlaps there.
0: Well, you really are up close and personal with Irene.
3: Yeah.
0: All right, Liz, thank you very much for calling, mate. Have a lovely weekend. Thanks for calling the
3: you
0: show.
3: You too. Bye.
0: Lara, good morning, Lara. Welcome to the show.

0: Hi, Christian. Thank you.
1: Now, Lara, tell us, what is your 5 degrees? In fact, actually, I think the last caller actually said 50 degrees, which I'm happy with that.
0: Well, bearing in mind I'm going back to sort of 84, 85, that shows how long ago this is. I actually went to the same school as Rebecca Emalugalu. She's actually now
1: she was one of the big stars. She was one of the big stars. She was in it for years, Sophie.
0: Yeah, didn't know her. She wouldn't know me at all. But she was a couple of years below me.

0: truck for the day. That should be our next big giveaway on the show. That's bigger than a secret sound. Also, welcome to Health and Safety in Australia. For sure, get a 16-year-old schoolboy to run Health and Safety in the ocean.
1: How's he going to pull out Ray if
0: sharks
1: he's drowning
0: and stuff like that? Especially if Ray's been at the old food truck.
2: He wasn't the one out in the water. They do have young, gorgeous people surfing.
0: Right. Wendy, thank you very much for your story. Have a lovely weekend.
2: No worries. Bye.

0: It's when home and away begun. We're doing 5 degrees of home and away. What's your story for us? 13:55:22. I appreciate, by the way, a lot of you are new to the show. So if you're giving us a go, first of all, thank you. Say hello. Drop me a text, 0475031043. Sometimes you might hear what it might sound like to an untrained ear is an excitable young girl talking. That's one of the producers, Caitlin, who keeps coming in every 5 minutes to ask me put into the game of today's show. She's got a home and away story. Caitlin, okay.
1: Andy. Okay.
0: Rio, has she not been coming in every 5 minutes, grabbing me on the arm?
2: You did, and you tried to
0: like
2: brush her off.
0: Like a kid, tugging on dad's shirt sleeve.
2: And she correctly say, no, I have a story for it.
0: Not
2: for
0: World
2: right
0: Expo. No, this is about home and away, please. Please give me some air time. Okay, what have you got? What
1: I'm
0: have
1: just
0: you got, helping Caitlin?
1: The betterment of the show, and I have a 5 degree.
0: Oh, are you?
1: Oh,
0: right. It's nice you to do that this week. Start on a Monday doing that next time. Don't save it until the last half an hour of the show. What's your story about?
1: All right.
0: Yeah, by the way, this better be really
1: good. It's really good.
0: Is it better than Irene's breasts?
1: Absolutely not.
0: Because for some reason, that's all I've got written down on a piece of paper right now. That's all I've got to say for today's show. My wife goes, how was work today? Irene's breasts.

0: levels.
1: Right, okay, good to know.
0: Otis was there, you know?
1: He knew.
0: Yeah. Also this one, John Farnham, Age of Reason, now that he's fathered a dog. Once more, now that I fathered a dog. And Tegan had this one, Mike Posner, Ibiza. I drive a sports car just to poo.
2: I drive a sports car just to poo.
0: Nothing to boast about, mate. Nothing to boast about, mate.
2: I drive a sports car just to poo.
0: Those are the misheard lyrics. So brand new ones, Monday morning, 8 a.m. right here on Gold. If you miss hear one over the weekend, you might be sat on a Hall of Famer. Email me, christian@christianoconnell.com.au. Now back to the music of
1: 1988.
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0: That's the Christian O'Connell Show for today and today's golden year. Have a great weekend. Mums, enjoy your special day on Mother's Day. When the Christian O'Connell Show returns here on Gold on Monday, we'll have your Miss Her lyrics at 8 a.m. We want to hear all about your weekend in three-word weekend. And if you've mended anything over the weekend, we've started a new club just for you. So you can get your victory lap. Often in life, those small wins that are the only wins you really get as a grown-up, no one really celebrates it or gets it. I mended the dryer last week. It was like a half second of not being a loser for half a second. But I didn't really get the victory lap I wanted. So I formed my own club. And that's the joy of having your own radio show. You can just make up a club. But you can join Monday if you mend anything this weekend.
1: Monday Menders.
2: Did you mend it?
1: Monday Menders.
2: Yes, I did.
0: Want to be a legend on Monday's show? 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When we're back Monday, the golden year will be the music of
2: 1988.
0: So if you've got a song or a story from 1988, email me. 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Have a great weekend. Enjoy Mother's Day. We're back Monday. Higo is on the way. Take care.
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